0: Power 94 WJTT, it's your boy DJ Shy in chat. I want to take this time to show some love to the Virgos here in the city. It's your last day to celebrate, Virgos, your last day. But before I shout this Virgo out here in the city, I got to let you all know, and you know what it is, Pisces gang, and I'm standing on it 10 toes down. But chat, let's show some love to the city's very own Brandy Madden. Happy birthday to you, sweetie. Make sure you get all your coins, get everything you supposed to get. Hopefully got all your wishes. Make sure you also go get some of the free food and stuff throughout the city. You might be giving all type of gifts when it's your birthday, so go hit that up. Everybody go show Brandy some love on the socials, and y'all also keep it locked in here on Power 94, because we turned up the Shy Way, baby.
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Damn. Power 94 WJTT, it's your boy DJ Shy. And Chad, I gotta let y'all know right now, I'm bringing Wannabe Wednesdays back October 7th. It will be taking place at the Stratus Rooftop Lounge located at the Caption Hotel downtown. So you guys, make sure you come dressed with intention. It's gonna start at 7:30 p.m. Get you a good vibe, you know what I'm saying? Afrobeat, some R&B. You know, it's gonna be a good time. It's gonna be a good time, all right? So make sure you get your people together. You got time to plan. But y'all keep it locked here on Power 94, because we turn up the shy way, baby.

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1: Dice pineapple. Tonight you shall reach a height that the sky won't catch you. The highest form of my admiration. I ain't no connoisseur, but I'm kinda sure you will admire my tasting before the sun graze you. I'm trying to see how deep you are, and believe me, shawty, I ain't talking about no intimate conversation. I wanna see if I can make you reach things unobtainable when I peek into your nature. And I promise you my goals will exceed any physical pleasure. I wanna give you what's better than better. The better my effort, the wetter her treasure. The more these mere moments seem like heavens or temporary forevers. Shawty, get it together. Dice pineapple. May your love come down so my mind might have you. You design my imagination. Let me redefine foreplay till you need five. And tell me, shawty, you got it, baby. If it's not it, baby, hope it's progress, baby. If you stop that shaking, no more talking, baby. No more talking, baby.

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It's your boy DJ Shy and Chat. 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
2: I'm News 12's Jeff Chaffin for Power 94 with the forecast from around our place here in the Tennessee Valley. Partly cloudy, highs in the mid to upper 90s, and we may see a stray storm or two popping in a bit later in the day. Overnight tonight looks like mainly fair, lows in the lower 70s. Better chance of showers and storms tomorrow, highs only in the mid 80s. News 12 and Power 94, this is the place for local weather.
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0: 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So listen here, I got tickets, man. And listen here, I think I'm going to give a pair away today. So here's my Instagram, DJ underscore CHI City. Again, DJ underscore CHICITY. Hit me up and say, Shy, I need those Desi Banks tickets. All right? I need you to hit me up because, I'm giving away tonight. I'm giving a pair away tonight. All right? So y'all keep it locked in here, Pound 94.
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0: 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It's about that time to go ahead and give away a pair of Desi Banks tickets. Let's go ahead and see if we get this caller on the phone right now.
1: We hooking you up right.

0: Hello.
1: Yes, I was looking for Deja.
0: This is she.
1: How you doing, Deja? What are you doing right now? You working?
0: No. Who is
1: this? This DJ Shot with Power 94.
0: Oh, what's up?
1: Oh, what's going on? You supposed to be working, ain't you?
0: Nah, I'm just a chill day today. I'm on my bathroom.
1: Okay, I was calling to let you know that you want a pair of these Desi tickets.
0: Hey, I was just talking to my best friend about that. OMG.
1: Now, is the best friend the one going with you?
0: Yes, she said she wants to come with
1: me. Okay, just making sure. I'm about to say, that's not your best friend if she don't come with you.
0: Right.
1: All right, so listen here. It's going to be at the Walker Theater October 2nd, starting at 7:30, all right?
0: Okay.
1: All right, you got your outfit ready?
0: Yep.
1: You sure what you wearing?
0: I'm wearing this silver dress.
1: Okay, okay.
0: It could be for Daisy.
1: Let him know you wore for him, all right, when you get there.
0: Right.
1: So look, Daisy, go ahead, put the city on, let the city know what happened.
0: I won the Daisy ticket turning up the Shyway on Power 94.
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11: Yeah.

Power 94 WJTT, it's your boy DJ Shy in chat. It's time to show some love to another Virgo in the city. Listen here, now, before I let y'all know who this young man is, it's his birthday, I gotta let him know. It's Pisces gang and I'm standing on the 10 toes down, all right? Now, this young man, he really don't need no introduction. I dunked on him a few times. He not gonna tell y'all though, he not gonna tell y'all. But let's go ahead and give a happy birthday shout out to my boy, the city's very own Fred Sturdivant. Happy birthday, my dog. Man, I hope you have a blessed one. Enjoy your time. Get all your coins. Everybody go hit Fred on his social media. You know, show him some love and then talk about him because I dunked on him. You know, let him know. Fred, and don't be scared to tell him. All right, my guy. But happy birthday to you. Y'all keep it locked in here on Power 94.

I used to think about immature things. You know, like, do you love me? 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Are you gonna call me like you said you would? Is this really your real phone number?

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Thorough as f- don't need your jazz. 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Zodiac sign, it must be a Gemini moon, cause we about to go half. 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

0: 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It's your boy DJ Shy in chat. 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
2: I'm News 12's Jeff Chaffin for Power 94 with the forecast from around our place here in the Tennessee Valley. Partly cloudy, highs in the mid to upper 90s, and we may see a stray storm or two popping in a bit later in the day. Overnight tonight looks like mainly fair, lows in the lower 70s. Better chance of showers and storms tomorrow, highs only in the mid 80s. 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This is the place for local weather.
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Power 94 WJTT, it's your boy DJ Shy. And Chet, I hope you make sure you wrote down all the addresses to where we do our live remotes, because that is your chance to register for a $250 Allegiant Air voucher. All right. Now, if you're looking for a getaway, that is your ticket right there. All right. So make sure y'all write down all the addresses when we're doing our live broadcast. So y'all got to keep it locked in here to know where we're going to do it at. All right. Or you can also log into Power 94 to see where we're going to be listening, broadcasting as well. So y'all make sure.

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0: Power 94 WJTT, it's your boy DJ Shy and Chet. I appreciate y'all turning up the Shy way with me. I gotta take this exit because that choir storm is approaching rapidly with your Nubian queen, Napiri herself. But make sure y'all keep it locked in here with Monday through Thursday at 7 all the way up to 10. All right, every Monday through Thursday. Then also catch me at the on the traffic jam. We're doing that traffic jam, all right? Monday through Friday at the top of the hour, 5 o'clock. Be going crazy, man. Be going crazy. Hey, but y'all make sure y'all always keep it locked in here, pounding for. Y'all have a blessed evening, man. Love y'all.
1: Whatever you've got planned this week, cancel it. This is John Davis at Kia Cleveland on

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What's up? It's your girl Nabeera, the Nubian Goddess, and it is Tuesday night, getting into the 10 o'clock hour. 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

0: 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I got some new R&B hits coming up on this playlist, y'all. 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
3: 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So I treat these kids like they my own. So she asked me to take the kids to school, right? Now, I had just got done smoking. When the kids got in the car, I drove them to the school, so on and so forth, dropped them off. It was so strong, it smelled like the kids had the weed in their backpack. That's what they say.
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3: I'm News 12's Jeff Chaffin for Power 94 with the forecast from around our place here in the Tennessee Valley. Partly cloudy, highs in the mid to upper 90s, and we may see a stray storm or two popping in a bit later in the day. Overnight tonight, looks like mainly fair, lows in the lower 70s. Better chance of showers and storms tomorrow, highs only in the mid 80s. News 12 and Power 94, this is the place for local weather.
4: It's the quiet storm.
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0: Fire 94 WJTT, winding down your Tuesday night with your girl, Napira, the Nubian Goddess. 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
1: Look, man, who you talking about gonna be on the morning show tomorrow? Timbo? Like, you mean like Timbaland? Dun, dun. Like Dirty South, like him?
2: Timbaland!
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1: Dang, Timbaland, gonna be in the building. Young Jock in the Streets morning takeover.
3: This is something I always wanted to do when it come, you know, to like the gospel world. 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
3: In a lame way.
4: Yeah.
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1: Yeah, man. We definitely got to make sure y'all tapped in. Timbo with Young JLC in the Streets morning. Takeover coming up on the show tomorrow.
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Fire 94 WJTT. We are getting inside the 11 o'clock hour right here inside the Quiet Storm. It's your girl Napira, the Nubian Goddess. And I got more music coming up in this playlist, some new hits coming up. So just because we're getting close to midnight, that don't mean I got some good stuff coming up. Keep it locked right here with me, Power 94.

of the human race, so I went out of space ever since. 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

0: Hey, I can't lie, I wanted you the first time that I saw you. 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Dead Jacksons, don't let them haunt you. You know if they want what's best for them, then they still want you. I know.
1: I know.

0: 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It's your girl Napier, the Nubian goddess, winding down your night to your favorite R&B jams. 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

0: We are getting closer to midnight right here inside the Quiet Storm, hanging out with your girl Napira, the Nubian Goddess. 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
1: Yeah, I love you.

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2: 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Tim was treated terribly by the insurance company, and I became enraged. It was a constant delay and deny. I'm John Morgan of Morgan & Morgan. Tim later worked with me for 27 years. Last year, my hero died at age 65. You can see my eulogy for him by visiting mybrothertim.com. 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
1: So she got two kids. So I treat these kids like they my own. So she asked me to take the kids to school, right? Now, I had just got done smoking. When the kids got in the car, I drove them to the school, so on and so forth, dropped them off. It was so strong, it smelled like the kids had the weed in their backpack. That's what they say.
2: 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He's irresponsible. 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

0: gave me a gift, but I wanted to use my gift to glorify him. 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
0: I wanted to still keep the essence of me.
2: Yeah, man. We definitely got to make sure y'all tapped in. Timbo with Young JLC in the streets morning. Takeover coming up on the show tomorrow. Timbaland.
0: What's up?
2: 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Chattanooga, what it do, baby? 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

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Then, at 5 o'clock, the Traffic Jam mixed down with DJ Shy. That's right, we on the Shyway. 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
3: It ain't been 24 hours since your accident. 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
1: So she got two kids. So I treat these kids like they my own. So she asked me to take the kids to school, right? Now, I had just got done smoking. When the kids got in the car, I drove them to the school, so on and so forth, dropped them off. It was so strong, it smelled like the kids had the weed in their backpack. That's what they say.
2: Now I'm dealing with CPA asking to come visit, calling my house, and risking me losing my kids. He's irresponsible. 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
3: First of all, if you know you got kids, you should not be smoking in y'all car ever. 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

0: luck, man. Who you talking about gonna be on the morning show tomorrow? Timbo? Like, you mean like Timberland? Dun, dun. Like Dirty South, like him?
1: Timberland!
2: What's up, what's up, what's up, what's up?
0: Dang, Timberland, gonna be in the building. Young Jock in the Streets morning takeover.
2: This is something I always wanted to do when it come, you know, to like the gospel world. I feel like, you know, God gave me a gift, but I want to use my

0: glorify him, but I didn't want to do it in a corny way, right. In a lame way. Yeah. I wanted to still keep the essence of me.
1: Yeah, man. We definitely got to make sure y'all tapped in. Timbo with Young JLC in the Streets Morning. Takeover coming up on the show tomorrow.
2: Timberland.
0: What's up? What's up? What's up?
1: Chattanooga, what it do, baby? It's your boy Young Jock, man. 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
2: 69 degrees under partly cloudy skies. Taking our first look at traffic this morning. Everything's starting off well. No incidents or accidents to slow you down. Flowing smoothly, 75 north and south. Looking good, 24 in the ridge cut and on through the city. And checking out the TDOT Smartway cameras. Everything is moving well. Highways 27 and 153. In the Tennessee American Water Traffic Center, I'm Gary Poole.
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0: for waking up with Young Jock in the Streets Morning Takeover. All right, y'all, we got to talk about these developing stories overnight.
1: The Mississippi District Attorney in Jackson County, Mackerel Ralph, will have us accept these three words. We'll never know. And just move on.
2: I received a text message from the DA informing Elmore and I that the grand jury report had been filed earlier in the day.
3: Falling on a boat, let's just say he landed on his backside. How did he get the bruises on his head and his back and his shoulder? I don't understand how that would happen. If he fell off the boat, how would you get bruised in those areas?
4: One of the largest franchisees of Wendy's restaurants in the U.S. has filed for bankruptcy. Meritage Hospitality Group runs 314 restaurants in 15 states and says that the fast food chain has struggled with high beef prices and sinking sales.
5: An alarming side effect possibly linked to GLP-1s, the drugs millions of Americans are taking for weight loss and diabetes, a sudden and possibly irreversible eye condition called NAION that can lead to permanent blindness.
0: Hey, man, we're going to have a good show all morning long. Are you smarter than Young Jock? Love Doc Jock and Date Dilemma. We all got something in store for you. You got some money on the line, and we can help y'all just, you know, with your life. Coming up, Miss Shanika's got your word on the streets. You don't want to miss that.
6: Singer Lionel Richie's representatives say he's being treated for a heart issue.
7: Sometimes when I think about Chris Brown fans, you ask them, hey, why do you like Chris Brown? And they say things like, well, he only brutally assaulted Rihanna 2 decades ago when he apologized for it. And they kind of don't really acknowledge the fact that, yeah, he's still actively abusing women.
8: You know what it is, man. It's what's going on every day. It's crazy, and it's coming up.
0: Make sure y'all stick around. 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

I am the owner of the Beauty and Wellness Mobile Spa. In the morning when I get up, I make sure that I have my lime water, I take my sea moss, and then I listen to my boy Young Jock in the Streets Morning Takeover.

0: Jock's Daily Jumpstart. Hey, we're going to get right into it this morning. Got to hit y'all with a Daily Jumpstart. Today, we're going to call this one, Silence is as Loud as Talking. Pay attention to what doesn't happen. The argument you walked away from. The deal that fell apart. The phone call that never came. Sometimes, protection doesn't make an announcement. It simply removes what would have drained you. And thank God for the things you didn't get as well. Sometimes they're left out to protect you, right? And that's today's Daily Jumpstart. We're going to get into some news from all over the place. And shout out, he already know he be all over the place with his crazy report. So keep it locked. More with Young Jock in the Streets Morning. Take over.
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2: Starting off your Wednesday morning with partly cloudy skies, 68 degrees, and a good start to your early morning commute. No incidents or accidents to slow you down. Matter of fact, everything is looking good. 75 north and south coming into town. Moving well, 24 east and west through the city, and we are not seeing any issues at the moment on either highways 27 or 153. In the Tennessee American Water Traffic Center, I'm Gary Poole.
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11: Happy on the asset soldier, man. 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

it's adios. If I'm with your trees, then she give it. When I see police, then we gang low. That's another piece, that's another zone. Ice in the VVs, now she down to get treachy. I got all this water on me like Fiji. I'm posted up with hats and the sleazies.

0: Young Jock and the Streets Morning Takeover. Hey!
1: Good morning. Dree Taylor here with Young Jock and the Streets Morning Takeover, and we have so much to get into in this hour. A journalist says that Chris Brown is still abusing women.
2: Sometimes when I think about Chris Brown fans, you ask them, hey, why do you like Chris Brown? And they say things like, well, he only brutally assaulted Rihanna 2 decades ago when he apologized for it. And they kind of don't really acknowledge the fact that, yeah, he's still actively abusing women to this day and kind of never stopped.
1: There is an update on Lionel Richie's health.
3: Singer Lionel Richie's representatives say he's being treated for a heart issue. His rep says Richie had a common procedure for atrial fibrillation and that the doctor says everything went perfectly.
1: And Drake's Not Like Us lawsuit appeal gets a December court date. All that and more coming up in this hour. Don't go too far. Young Jock and the Streets Morning Takeover.

0: Yo, it's the craziest story you'll hear all morning. The crazy report is on right now.
1: Shawty, run it down.
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4: 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Police say the truck driver told officers he was trading the load of chicken to pay off a drug debt he owed to Johnson.
2: Well, Jock, you want to play what race is this?
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2: 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And you know I know crazy because I'm crazy. And crazy knows crazy. Just shout out what my name is with the crazy report. Follow me on all platforms at Shawty the Comedian. Hi.
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1: 68 degrees under partly cloudy skies. Authorities work in an accident this morning. Redtail Lane near Shallowford Road. Otherwise, still looking good out there for your morning commute. Everything is moving well. 75 north and south. Not seeing any issues. 24 east or west coming through the city. And we're looking at a speed limit ride on both highways 27 and 153. In the Tennessee American Water Traffic Center, I'm Gary Poole.
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0: morning. It's your girl, Eva Marcil. And every day we listen to the best damn morning show. You got to stay tapped in to the number one morning show in the city. It's Young Jock in the Street Morning Takeover. Hey, Miss Shanika, you know that's my bestie.
1: Hey, hey, hey, let's talk about it this morning, man. Wow, a beautiful tribute has been dedicated. A Chicago street was renamed in honor of Kanye West's late mother, Dr. Donda West.
2: She was a scholar and mother to rapper Kanye West. Part of a Southside street will be renamed in honor of Dr. Donda West, happening near the corner of 78th Street and South Shore Drive. Dr. Donda West was a professor at Chicago State University for over two decades.
3: Congratulations!
4: Five, four, three, two.

0: an amazing moment to be present. The location, 78th Street at South Shore Drive. Dr. Donda West was a former chair of the English department at Chicago State University and influential educator in the community. Man, that, you know, would Kanye be the same Kanye he is today had this not happened to his mom? Because people question that a lot if she didn't pass.
1: Man, his rearing was so good when I watched the documentary, man. She was amazing. And how he thought of her, man, and the light he saw her in was unmatched.
0: But, I mean, even if you look at what I just read, you know, chair of the English department.
1: Yes.
0: You know what I'm saying? Also an influential educator in the community. She was her. You know what I'm saying? So congratulations to the family, man. Miss Shanika, what you got coming up, man?
2: Well, coming up inside the Word on the Streets news, a journalist is saying that Chris Brown is still abusing women. Find out what Chris Brown has to say. Also, there is a update on Lionel Richie. DaBaby, new restaurant, gets a health score. And Drake, Not Like Us lawsuit appeal, gets a court date. All that and more coming up in less than 10 minutes.
0: Yeah, it's Young Jack in the Streets Morning Takeover. It's time to get into sports in the streets with DJ Swin.
3: The Green Bay Packers and the Atlanta Falcons are ready to set it off and kick off week 3 in the NFL. Here's the latest.
4: The Falcons have named Michael Penix Jr. their starting quarterback for Thursday night against the Packers.
5: I'm very excited. You know, obviously excited to be able to be out there and going to war with my brothers.
3: Falcon fans, third week's the charm. We hope. The 2026 NBA Media Day kicked off yesterday, and Kevin Durant is walking into his 20th season, this time as a Houston Rocket. He says he's been preparing in the gym in the offseason.
6: I'm just getting in the gym, so I'm focusing on how I can fine-tune my offense as much as possible.
3: Yesterday, in Major League Baseball, the Florida Marlins defeated the Chicago Cubs 8-2. The Atlanta Braves put up a goose egg on the board against the Cincinnati Reds, as the Cincinnati Reds score 4. The Washington Nationals get some get back against the Detroit Tigers, winning 3-1. I don't know why this feels like a rivalry, but the Pittsburgh Pirates were able to defeat the St. Louis Cardinals 2-0. That's sports from the streets. I'm DJ Swin. I'm your DJ with the million dollar smile. Follow me on the gram at DJ SWIN_MDS. 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That's Streets with a Z. Go Dogs.
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12: Partly cloudy skies, 69 degrees, and not a whole lot happening out on the roadways this morning. Authorities are working an accident, Redtail Lane near Shallowford Road, but otherwise the interstates and highways are still looking pretty good. We're not seeing any issues, 75 north or south coming into town. It's a speed limit ride, 24 in the Ridge Cut and on through the city, and everything's still flowing smoothly over on highways 27 and 153. In the Tennessee American Water Traffic Center, I'm Gary Poole.
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0: All right, let's get inside this Word on the Streets news. And Chris Brown is calling out a journalist for claiming that he is actively abusing women to this day.
1: Sometimes when I think about Chris Brown fans, you ask them, hey, why do you like Chris Brown? And they say things like, well, he only brutally assaulted Rihanna 2 decades ago when he apologized for it. And they kind of don't really acknowledge the fact that, yeah, he's still actively abusing women to this day and kind of never stopped.
0: Ooh, Chad, well, that pissed Chris Brown off. David Dennis Jr., a senior writer, publisher,

0: weighed in on his Instagram, and he was challenged by Chris Brown that said, wait a minute. Hey, brother, can you show me where I'm actively abusing women to this day? Not allegedly, not I heard. Criminality is public information when you are convicted of something like that. So, hey, my good brother, please print some receipts for your claim. What charges violence against women currently over the past 17 years I have been convicted of? And he went on. And he said, I hope this helps your journalism. God bless and good day, my brother, with the praying hands. Chris Brown also posted something saying that he was tired of everybody in the industry and that he's tired of working with peasants. And hey. I mean, that was the basis of what he said. So I felt like he was just having a moment. Moving right along. Drake, Not Like Us, lawsuit appeal gets a December court date for the battle with UMG. This is the song that never ends. It has just been in court ever since it turned Kendrick Lamar's life all the way up. And Drake is not having it. Now, the second court of appeals, which scheduled an oral argument for December the 4th, where attorneys from both sides will make arguments after months of written submissions. And the judge will determine if the dismissal still stands. All right. So we'll keep you updated with what's going on. And DaBaby, No Knife Kitchen and Waffles restaurant scored a 94.5, an A, although inspectors found flies, improper food storage, and raw fish at 52 degrees. But DaBaby loved his restaurant because this is why he wants you to come.
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0: Don't act like y'all don't know how to swat flies while y'all eat. So if you want flies, there's so much more.
2: Well, he's got the backside of it is outdoor too. So,
0: oh, okay,
2: you got people in and out. That's
0: yeah. What happens with that? If you sitting outside and a fly touch your food, can you return it?
2: No, you chose to sit outside.
3: Wow.
2: Here's the thing, though. Really, like for real, when you got a lot of traffic, you got to get one of those things that suck the flies out because you can't control. Like it ain't like they said he had trash and crazy stuff to the fish.
0: Improper food storage.
2: Yeah, but fish at 52 degrees, that could have been just moving
0: right. You could get sick.
2: Very much so. Ooh. But you
0: know, all right, moving right along. He wants y'all to go visit DaBaby restaurant and hopefully don't get sick.
2: Get a mess.
0: All right, Lionel Richie has been hospitalized again for a second time in the last month.
4: Singer Lionel Richie's representatives say he's being treated for a heart issue. His rep says Richie had a common procedure for atrial fibrillation and that the doctor says everything went perfectly. Richie was forced to cancel his next three shows with Earth, Wind, and Fire, but his rep says he'll be back on stage as soon after taking some time off.
0: All right. I ain't gonna say what I was gonna say. We pray
2: for what you gonna say, Michelle? I'm just
0: the kidding. Last leg tour.
3: Oh, man. Lord. Jeez, I rebuke that.
0: That is word of the street.
2: Mm-mm. I can't believe.
3: Ooh-wee.
0: Okay, it's all being brought to you by AB Witherite at 1-800-TRACK-RACK.
2: I am speechless. I don't even
0: know. He the one who came for Chris Brown and Usher first. They was minding their business.
2: Man, you ain't have to do that.
0: Well, he also said, well, we used to do all of this back in the day, but we didn't go to jail.
2: Man, okay. We go. You guys.
0: Because y'all used to get away with beating y'all women.
2: Well, here you go. In other news coming up, man, we'll be talking about the fire trending topic. Nolan Wells, his mother responds to the grand jury's report. Also, Ben Crump has some choice words to say about the results. And Nancy Grace and Stephen A. Smith speak on their opinion on the grand jury report. That and much more coming up with Young Jock in the Streets Morning Takeover.

0: A grand jury in Mississippi determined there will be no charges in the death of Nolan Wells. He is the 18-year-old who was found dead after a 4th of July trip with friends on Horn Island, that's off the coast of Mississippi. The Mississippi State Medical Examiner's Office determined Wells' body is consistent with drowning, not foul play. The story, you may recall, attracted national attention, and his parents openly wondered if their son's death was racially motivated.
1: Now, Ben Crump also had some words to say about the results. And you know what? Take a listen.
2: What caused him and did they contribute to his death? We'll never know, they say. The Mississippi District Attorney in Jackson County, Michael Ralph, will have us accept these three words. We'll never know. And just move on. But I say there are three different words what should come to the front of your mind when you think of Nolan Xavier Wells. And those three words are blunt force trauma. Mississippi Medical Examiner found evidence of injury to Nolan Wells' head early in the investigation, but neglected to take photographs of the back of his head.
1: Wow, that is so interesting to hear. Also, sadly,

0: Nolan Wells' mom also responded to the grand jury's report.
1: I received a text message from the DA informing Elmore and I that the grand jury report had been filed earlier in the day. Shortly after this text message, she released the information via Facebook. To me, that action showed a lack of empathy and a need to get this case done and over with. And this is someone who has told us repeatedly her story of losing her child, who she had 8 months with, and unfortunately knew and understood her child's diagnosis. We did not have that. Elmore and I have read through the report page by page more than once. What we have learned is that we still have no answers, and the report reinforced the fact that Nolan was not given a thorough, transparent, and honest investigation.
0: Wow, man. It saddens me to just think that the system can still just play you and play us the way that it is done for so long now. Miss Shanika.
2: Mm-hmm.
0: It's interesting when I sit back and I think about this, when we first talked about this, and you said, just give it some time. And I my fingers were crossed the whole time that something good would come out of this. Now, I'm not saying anything hasn't, because there's always a silver lining to it, because it may open our eyes to something else, or just it may be a moment, a possibility for change in some other area. I don't know. But I had my fingers crossed. And you know what you told me when we first talked about this? You said, just wait and see. You said, don't be so quick to just assume that it's going to play out. And I said, you know what? You're right. Because I just knew that it was going to come back and we was going to get something other than what we got.
2: All right.
0: And I'll leave it at that. Man, Nancy Grace speaks with Stephen A. Smith next. We're going to talk about more with Young Jock in the Streets Morning Takeover.

0: It's your girl Yandy from Love & Hip Hop, and I'm chilling with my cousin, Young Jocks in the Streets, Morning Takeover.
1: Good morning, good morning. Thank you for waking up with us. It's the top of the hour. Coming off of this weekend, getting this new news from the report on Nolan Wells, you know, it's very interesting because a lot of people have chimed in. A lot of people have shared their concerns, and I can definitely see people rallying around the family of Nolan Wells. Nancy Grace stepped into this space, and her and Stephen A. Smith definitely shared their thoughts on what's going on. Take a listen.
2: I don't see how falling on a boat, let's just say he landed on his backside. How did he get the bruises on his head and his back and his shoulder? I don't understand how that would happen. If you fell off the boat, how would you get bruised in those areas? You know those cases where you hear the woman fell down the steps, but you see her body, it's just bruised everywhere. It's impossible to happen the way that they say it happened. Here, I got to know more about these bruises.
3: You're Benjamin Crump. You're the Nolan Wells.
2: It doesn't have to be.
3: I know. But Nolan Wells and the family, where do you go from here? Specifically, if it were you, Nancy, where do you go from here?
2: If it were me, I would be lying on the steps of the U.S. Attorney's office, lying there screaming, so help me. And if the courthouse fell down on my head, I would be going to the feds and demanding a federal investigation.
4: Oh, don't worry. We got more. Plenty more.
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6: 69 degrees under partly cloudy skies. Authorities keeping busy working a trio of accidents. Lee Highway at Hunter Road, Shalliford Road at Rivendell Lane, and Roanoke Avenue at Ruby Street. Also seeing some early congestion. Highway 58 at Ferdinand Peach Way, Ultawa Ringgold Road at East Brainerd Road, and M. Nicola Highway there at DuPont Parkway. Things have settled down a bit on the interstates. It's still moving pretty well on both 75 and 24. At the moment. In the Tennessee American Water Traffic Center, I'm Gary Poole.
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8: I'm News 12's Jeff Chaffin for Power 94 with the forecast from around our place here in the Tennessee Valley. Increasing clouds as we head throughout the day with some afternoon showers and thunderstorms likely. Cooler. Highs finally below 90, only about 85 this afternoon. Looks like a few showers possible for tomorrow and 81. A beautiful weekend ahead. News 12 and Power 94. This is the place for local weather.
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2: Young Jock and the Streets Morning Takeover. If you got a dilemma, they got a dilemma, which means we got a dilemma. It's The Date Dilemma. Who's on the line this morning?
3: My name Robert, brother.
2: Robert, what's up, brother? How you doing?
3: I'm doing fine.
2: But you sound like you're down this morning. What done happened, bud? Shit, I left you.
3: Nah, I'm calling in. I just found out that I got a few more months to live. I got prostate cancer, and we caught it late, and I just was calling in to try to reach the stepdad of my baby mama.
2: First and foremost, let me say, I'm sorry to hear that, man. That is totally explains your demeanor this morning. You trying to meet the stepdad of your baby's mom?
3: Yeah, I'm trying to call him. Basically, I'm trying to get her in a family portrait with my two daughters that's 12.
2: Hold on. You said, wait. The stepfather of your baby mother or the stepfather of your two
3: my
2: daughters?
3: Children.
2: Okay. Now, what you trying to do to him again?
3: I'm trying to get my ex to get in the family picture with my two kids. I just want to ask him if it's okay or not. You know, be a man, have a conversation with him. You know, I called in to see if y'all can help me figure it out.
2: Okay, so you're trying to create a family keepsake. That's what it sounds like.
3: Yeah, so I'm going to put it in the obituary.
2: So you want and your two daughters? It's just you and your two daughters in the picture?
3: I want my two daughters in
2: their mother.
3: Their mother.
2: Yeah. Wow. Okay. This is heavy. Y'all don't have any pictures from when you guys were together?
3: No, I wasn't a picture type of guy when I was younger.
2: Man, I'm sorry to hear that. So her name is Angela, right? So is Angela and this guy married? What's his name?
3: His name is Jerome.
2: So
3: no, they're not married.
2: They're not married?
3: No, I just want to give him some type of respect as a man since he might have a problem with it.
2: That's big, man. Again, this is heavy. Your phone on mute. Let's try to get Jerome a call right now. What's your name one more time?
3: Robert.
2: Okay, Robert. Just put your phone on mute. Let's see if we can get Jerome on the line, okay?
3: No problem.
2: Okay. He wants to take a picture with his daughters and their mother to create a family keepsake. He wants to ask Jerome. Okay.
4: Hello?
2: Hey, good morning. I speak with Jerome, please.
4: Jerome,
2: how you doing this morning, fam?
4: I'm good, fam. What is?
2: Hey, look, man, you're on the phone with Young Jock, Miss Shanika, Shada with Young Jock in the Streets Morning Takeover, nationally syndicated morning show. We have a segment on our show, Jerome, called The Date Dilemma.
4: Hey.
2: Yeah. Hey. Want to talk to you for a minute this morning. How you morning going? How you
4: hey,
2: first
4: man,
2: and foremost?
4: It's going, man. It's going. You know. Hold on. You say, yo, this is a radio station.
2: Yeah.
4: It's Young Jock?
2: Yes, sir.
4: Okay.
2: So listen.
4: Okay, now what's this about?
2: Okay, listen. So we got a situation. I think you are dating a young lady by the name of Angela.
4: Right.
2: Okay. Now, a gentleman gave us a call this morning. Pretty interesting call. Really, really heavy call, actually. Are you familiar with a gentleman by the name of Robert?
4: Robert? Yeah, I know. Robert, her two daughters, well, my two daughters, biological sperm donor.
2: Yeah. So you are familiar with Robert.
4: What about it?
2: All right. So let me ask you a question. What's your rapport with Robert?

0: Okay.
1: It's interesting that you would say that. We got a little situation, brother. And I'm not going to interject with what's going on because Robert gave us a call this morning. And I guess something came over him. God spoke to him and he wants to speak with you mano a mano. And I'm just asking for your blessing this morning to have a brief conversation with him. He's actually on the phone. Robert, you there?
2: Yeah, I'm here, Joe.
1: Okay. Good morning to you, Robert. Jerome. Robert, you can take the floor, Rob.
2: How you doing, Jerome?
3: Hey, man, I'm here.
2: You know, I just wanted to call and talk to you, basically just see if I can, if we can work something out because I'm basically going through some health issues. I ain't going to be around for in a few months. My family be getting on me, asking me to get my girls together and get a picture with Angela and take one last family picture. I just spoke to her about it. She said that she might have a fit, but, you know, under the circumstances, man to man, you know, I wanted to come see you and ask you. And Jerome, before I even go any further, man, let me just tell you, I appreciate you stepping up in my girl's life and in their mother's life and, you know, being the father figure that you have been through the past years in my absence. You know, I just wanted to come at you man to man and see if we can make this happen.
3: Okay, I hear you, but you do have to understand one thing, brother. But when you bring kids in the world and you just walk out of their life, bro, for your own personal reasons, you have to bear the consequences from the decisions that you make. And I'm hearing you about, you say you ain't got long to live. I don't know what's going on with you. It's to talk with the kids more so, with Vanessa being at her age, you know, Michaela, and you, you know, just been absent. And now you coming back on the bike end because you about to check out. And I know you want one last picture to remember a family by, but that picture ain't going to happen. Just picture them when you close your eyes, bro. That you should have made better decisions. May God be with you, bro. But this is my family now.
2: Well, Jerome,
3: I
2: understand. You know,
3: I understand, bro.
2: Angela ain't got no problem with it.
3: Man, I have no problem
2: with it. I don't see why,
3: bro,
2: you got a problem with it so much, brother. The
3: bro,
2: kids ain't got a problem with it. Really? Angela ain't got a problem with it.
3: The kids, you ain't even been communicating.
2: She ain't bring up me not being there.
3: Understand.
2: You bringing it up, brother.
3: Listen, I'm with you.
2: I don't understand.
3: Send you a group selfie.
2: I think you got something.
3: You got to see the picture, as I don't understand, as a family, to get that impression to people like, that ain't no compassion picture, bro.
2: I mean, brother, it ain't. It,
3: I know
2: it
3: you
2: really,
3: want to.
2: It's going to happen regardless, brother. I was just going to run and die. You just
3: to. You can have a picture of your family.
1: Hold on one second. One second. Let me just help you out with this real quick. Is it possible, would it be better if you just got a picture with your daughters and left Angela out of it?
2: No. I won't. The thing is, my family won't. At least a picture for my kids to remember their father and mother. This ain't got nothing to do with Jerome. You know, for real, no, Jerome just a fill-in. He just a extra dad, a bonus dad. And I'm sitting over here, I came to him, can try to be friendly and be a man with him. And he talking about he got so much compassion for me, but then sit there and tell me it ain't gonna happen. It's gonna happen, whether he like it or not. I'm trying to be nice about it. Come on, man. He got the problem.
1: Y'all both have issues, unresolved issues, and
2: I ain't got an issue with him. He got the issue. He acting like a female.
3: You want a picture? You get the picture, bro. You can get the picture with your kids. You can get that picture before you check out, brother. But
2: listen,
3: with
2: brother,
3: Angela in the picture, like y'all a family, for your sake of satisfaction, that's not gonna happen, bro.
2: It's for my kids, brother.
1: Listen, I thought that we were gonna be able to be mature about this. He has a very valid point. Having his lady in the picture now, he is not comfortable with you putting that, I guess you could say, false narrative into the universe or making it seem like y'all are a family.
2: Yeah.
1: But wait, just hit me, brother, but I understand you as well. Sometimes once we realize time is up, we want to correct our wrongs. And I'm just trying to see if we can find a compromise here, bro. Jerome does not sound like he's going to be happy with allowing Angela to be a part of that. Jerome, I apologize that we called you like this morning. It was a cold call,
3: hey,
1: but
3: bro,
1: thank you for being willing to talk to this man.
3: Tried.
1: No, you did.
3: I
1: you
3: tried.
1: Did. Hey, man, you did everything that all I needed you to do was just give him an opportunity to hear you out and vice versa. I appreciate you guys and to our listeners, man. Call me 1-844-YUNG-JOC. Woo, man, I got a headache after that one. Keep it locked. Young Jock in the Streets Morning Takeover.
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0: That's right, Young Jock in the Streets. Morning Takeover coming up. The next hour, be sitting down with the boy Timbaland.
1: Hi.
0: And this very special artist, 1K Few, they got something very special they're doing, and I want to make sure we get a chance to, you know what I'm saying, give them the platform, do what they do. Let's get into this date dilemma, though. Miss Shanika.
2: Yes, sir.
0: So Robert is calling to say he has prostate cancer, and he wants his daughters, his two daughters, and their mother to take a picture. Angela, the mother of his children, is with Jerome. He wants to call Jerome and formally ask for Jerome's permission. Jerome originally didn't have respect for Robert because Robert walked out on the kids when they were so young and isn't really active in their lives. But Robert opened up and not only asked Jerome, but thanked Jerome for stepping up. Jerome told Robert he can't take a picture and this is his family now. Mm-hmm. Jerome said he can get a picture with his kids, but Jerome said having Angela picture, he's not comfortable with that because it looks like a narrative that he isn't trying to portray. And they don't work it out. It just doesn't play out like that. How do you feel about it, Ms. Shanika?
2: Sometimes you can't change the past. You will hope for, you know, better in the future, but sometimes it just don't work out like that. Too much damage has been done.
0: And to our listeners, we're going to ask y'all this morning. Young Jock in the Streets Morning Takeover. What's your thoughts on this date dilemma?
3: Thing is, I'm a dad of two, man. And, you know, I knew I never wanted my kids to have a stepdad, so I did what I had to do, and I married their mama. I never gave another man a chance to be a dad to my kids, so, you know.
0: Respect,
3: some
0: brother.
3: Some stuff you just got to live with, so.
0: All right, Pops. Young Jock in the Streets Morning Takeover. Talk about this date dilemma.
4: Hey, I was almost in the same predicament, but he wasn't my ex. My wife's ex-husband, he hadn't been in the kids' life since they were 4 and 6. And my daughter was getting married, and he wanted to come to the wedding. And my wife said it was up to our daughter. And she said she didn't want him there.
1: Whoa. You supposed to advocate, said, brother.
4: Hey, only thing I said is, he that was your dad. I'm your father. It's whatever you want to do. I'm with her 100% because it was her day.
2: Exactly.
0: Thank you for your
2: call. Thank you.
5: Okay, so I kind of respect him for going to him as a man, but if he really wanted to respect that man as a man, he should have never called him with this mess. That's that man's family. For real, that's that man's family. He's been with them. He's raised those kids. That's his lady. I mean, he wants to come around and do what in his final days. Like he said, he's been dead to them, so keep it their way.
0: Thank you for your call, sweetheart. Young Jock in the Streets Morning Takeover. Talk about this date dilemma.
6: Yes. Honestly, I feel like this is one of those cases. I came in a little late, so I'm not sure if you mentioned the kids' ages, but I feel like at the end of the day, those kids are going to know who's there for them. If he do right as the bonus dad, he'll still be there later on in the life, and he'll be able to explain to them the meaning behind the picture. This is one of those cases where they say it's really for the kids. It's not like the dude gonna be around long enough to hold on to the picture to fantasize.

0: fantasize about anything. So I don't understand the false narrative that they're saying it's going to be painted. Because regardless, if the bonus dad keep doing his part as a parent, he'll be in the picture later on down the line. Anyways, you know, it's just something for the kids to be able to look back on and see one point in time my dad and mom was able to compromise. They was able to be adults. And now we got a picture that they can hold on to for the rest of their lives.
1: I mean, I definitely feel you on that. She ran that dang thing down like clockwork. But the honest truth is, he should have just asked Jerome to be in the picture with him. Because that would have been more of the true narrative of what's going on, opposed to trying to X him out the picture when you're about to be out the picture.
2: Mm-hmm.
1: Sad to say it, but had to say it.
2: Standing there with all them clothes and shoes I bought.
1: Come on, Shawty, come on, head on, man. Are You Smarter Than Young Jock is on the way. I'm looking for a caller right now, 1-844-986-4562. See if you can get this $50 up out of us, because we got it for you. All right, keep it locked, Young Jock in the streets, morning takeover.
3: Oh, don't worry, we got more, plenty more.
4: Yes!
3: For Young Jock in the streets, morning takeover.
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7: 69 degrees under partly cloudy skies, and things are definitely getting a lot more congested out on the roadways this morning. Got a disabled vehicle, 24 eastbound at the foot of the ridge cut, that's got traffic backed up to Rossville Boulevard. Also 24 westbound, slow going there through the split. 75 southbound getting busy between Bonnie Oaks and 153, as well as the usual congestion, Hicks and Pike and 153 southbound there alongside Northgate Mall and Nicola Highway at DuPont Parkway. Highway 58 at 153 and both Bonnie Oaks and East Brainerd Road approaching 75. Authorities also dealing with a trio of accidents, Lee Highway at Hunter Road, Shallowford Road at Rivendell Lane, and Mark Lane near Shallowford Road. In the Tennessee American Water Traffic Center, I'm Gary Poole.
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8: 40 was such a bang. All of my ops, they diss. Please don't put me to the test. They trying to get back on the net. I'm trying to get back in the flesh. Yeah.

0: with Miss Shanika.
1: All right, let's get inside this Word on the Streets news. And Chris Brown is calling out a journalist for claiming that he is actively abusing women to this day.
2: Sometimes when I think about Chris Brown fans, you ask them, hey, why do you like Chris Brown? And they say things like, well, he only brutally assaulted Rihanna 2 decades ago when he apologized for it. And they kind of don't really acknowledge the fact that

0: Yeah, he's still actively abusing women to this day and kind of never stopped.
1: Ooh, Chad, well, that pissed Chris Brown off. David Dennis Jr., a senior writer, publisher, weighed in on his Instagram, and he was challenged by Chris Brown and said, wait a minute. Hey, brother, can you show me where I'm actively abusing women to this day? Not allegedly, not I heard. Criminality is public information when you are convicted of something like that. So, hey, my good brother, please print some receipts for your claim. What charges violence against women currently over the past 17 years I have been convicted of? And he went on and on. And he said, I hope this helps your journalism. God bless and good day, my brother, with the praying hands. Chris Brown also posted something saying that he was tired of everybody in the industry and that he's tired of working with peasants. And hey. I mean, that was the basis of what he said. So I felt like he was just having a moment. Moving right along. Drake, Not Like Us, a lawsuit appeal gets a December court date for the battle with UMG. This is the song that never ends. It has just been in court ever since it turned Kendrick Lamar's life all the way up. And Drake is not having it. Now, the second court of appeals, which scheduled an oral argument for December the 4th, where attorneys from both sides will make arguments after months of written submissions. And the judge will determine if the dismissal still stands. All right. So we'll keep you updated with what's going on. And DaBaby, No Knife Kitchen and Waffles restaurant scored a 94.5, an A, although inspectors found flies, improper food storage, and raw fish at 52 degrees. But DaBaby loved his restaurant because this is why he wants you to come.
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1: Don't act like y'all don't know how to swat flies while y'all eat. So if you want flies and so much more.
3: Well, he's got the outdoor, the backside of it is outdoor too, so.
1: Oh, okay. You
3: got people in and out. That's
1: yeah, what happens with that? If you sit outside and a fly touch your food, can you return it?
3: No, you chose to sit outside.
4: Wow.
3: Here's the thing though, really, like, for real, when you got a lot of traffic, you got to get one of those things that suck the flies out because you can't control, like, it ain't like they said he had trash and crazy stuff to the fish.
1: Improper food storage.
3: Yeah, but fish at 52 degrees, that could have been just moving.
1: You could get sick.
3: Very much so. But, you
1: know, all right, moving right along. He wants y'all to go visit DaBaby restaurant and hopefully don't get sick.
3: Get a mask.
1: All right, Lionel Richie has been hospitalized again for a second time in the last month.
5: Singer Lionel Richie's representatives say he's being treated for a heart issue. His rep says Richie had a common procedure for atrial fibrillation and that the doctor says everything went perfectly. Richie was forced to cancel his next three shows with Earth, Wind, and Fire, but his rep says he'll be back on stage as soon after taking some time off.
1: All right. I ain't gonna say what I was gonna say. We pray
3: for... What you gonna say, Michelle? I'm just
1: the
3: kidding.
1: Last leg tour.
4: Oh, man. Lord. Jeez, I rebuke that.
1: That is...
3: Mm-mm. I can't believe.
4: Ooh-wee.
1: Okay, it's all being brought to you by A.B. Witherite at 1-800-TRACK-RACK.
3: I am speechless. I don't even know.
1: He the one who came for Chris Brown and Usher first. Why? They was minding their business.
3: Man, you ain't have to do that.
1: He also said, well, we used to do all of this back in the day, but we didn't go to jail.
3: Man, okay. You got it.
1: Because y'all used to get away with beating y'all women.

0: Yes, sir. Yes, sir. It's about that time, man. You know what's going on. Young JLC, Miss Shot Nigga Shot, Shot. We got a special guest in the building today. That's right. Right now. Coming up. Timbaland and his new protege. I think y'all going to like him, man. 1K Few representing A-Town. You know what I'm talking about? You don't want to miss that. Let's see. Well, here what they got to talk about. You know what I'm talking about, Shot?
1: Yep.
0: Keep it live. Young Jock in the Streets, Morning Takeover.

0: Building man in the building this morning, joining us the one and only Timbaland.
1: What's up? What's up? What's up? What's up?
0: You got a special guest with you too.
1: Well, you know who this is, 1K Few. He Atlanta's own Zone 6.
0: Come on,
2: man! It's an honor to be here, boy. I woke up before Jesus this morning, boy.
0: Let's talk about this collaboration. What's going on?
2: You know, I be doing a thing called Atlanta Bible Stories. Why do translations? Not from the Bible in the Atlanta way,
0: for sure.
2: You know, so folks can understand. Folks like me can understand. You feel
0: really
2: what I'm
0: been
2: saying?
0: Killing
2: And Big Bro found me like 3 years ago with it. He started reposting everything. And I ain't gonna lie, when I seen Timberly repo, I'm like, you know, I hit the DNA cell, like, hey, bro, I'm trying to tap in, I'm trying to lock in some type of way. And that's when he was saying, like, he was the season he was in, like, he was just trying to make something bigger than music. You feel what I'm saying? Like, a whole movement. And me and him was really on the same page.
1: This is, like, for me, just being obedient. You know what I'm saying? Like, this is something I always wanted to do when it come, you know, to, like, the gospel world. I feel like, you know, God gave me a gift, but I want to use my gift to glorify him. You know what I'm saying? I've been doing a lot of other stuff, but I wanted to do in this season of my life, scrolling through the channel, I came across few channels. I was like, I need to call he the guy. And I heard, you know, God's voice spoke like, call him. And I called him immediately.
3: Oh, wow.
4: And so, Timbaland, how did you tap in with God and say, this is what God wants me to do and this is my assignment?
1: I grew up in the church, always been in church. My mom was a praying mom, always sowing seeds for me. And it's like, you know, after a while, you do your thing. God always be tapping you on your shoulders and let you know, like, hey, you know, he always been there. He took me through a lot of storms, got me out of a lot of storms. And I'm like, you know, it felt like he said, show be nice. He give me some of them beats over here on this side.
3: So did you produce the whole album?
1: Yeah.
3: All right. So with that being said, are you ready to introduce your single, Few?
2: For sure. Let's do it. Y'all ready right now?
3: Yeah.
2: Hey, man. Listen, man. World premiere, man. We right here. Street Morning Takeover.
0: Yeah.
2: Right here, the kid 1K Few with the legend Timbaland.
1: Mm-hmm.
2: You know what I'm saying? Let's get it.
5: Tell them folks how I come. You know what I'm saying? Hey.

0: All right, tell them where your project dropped.
1: Yes, sir. So, man, Seven Trumpets will be out October 30th. Safe actually drops Friday, not saying September 25th, this Friday. So,
0: that's
1: y'all
0: right.
1: Look out for that.
2: Mm-hmm. Timbo, I want to take the time to say thank you, personal thank you to both of you, man. 1K Few is love. You know the city gonna make sure you're good and represent you. But Timbo, thank you for being pivotal and stepping up.
3: Oh, yeah.
2: Because you done seen the biggest of the biggest, the best of the best. You done created, I mean, what in this world don't you not have? You know what I'm saying? So to go out and do something for God and stand behind this brother and this movement, man, I salute you.
3: Thank you, brother. Thank you, brother. Yeah, yeah.
2: Hey, y'all make sure y'all go tap in with that boy. 1K Few, Timbo, the name of the project?
3: Seven Trumpets.
2: Young Jock in the Streets Morning Takeover.
4: Oh, don't worry. We got more. Plenty more.
5: Yes.
4: For Young Jock in the Streets Morning Takeover.
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4: 68 degrees under mostly cloudy skies. Plenty of congestion out on the roadways this morning. As usual, 24 westbound busy there through the Ridge Cut. Also 153 southbound alongside Northgate Mall and Nicola Highway at DuPont Parkway. Highway 58 at 153 and both Bonnie Oaks and East Brainerd Road approaching 75. Also working a pair of accidents, Clio Avenue at East 32nd Street and Georgia Avenue at East 4th Street. In the Tennessee American Water Traffic Center, I'm Gary Poole.
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6: I'm News 12's Jeff Chaffin for Power 94 with the forecast from around our place here in the Tennessee Valley. Increasing clouds as we head throughout the day with some afternoon showers and thunderstorms likely. Cooler. Highs finally below 90, only about 85 this afternoon. Looks like a few showers possible for tomorrow and 81. A beautiful weekend ahead. News 12 and Power 94. This is the place for local weather.
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3: 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Who's on the line?
4: My name's Betty.
3: Betty, are you smarter than Young Jock?
4: I don't know. We gonna see. Let's see. What's up?
3: Well, baby,
4: what's
3: we gonna that? See. Miss Shanika, let's talk to this young lady and see if she gonna get this money on this morning.
5: Hey, Betty, where you from?
4: Hey, girl. I'm from Alabama, but I'm living out here in Atlanta. I'm in Douglasville.
5: You live in Atlanta? From Alabama?
4: Well, I'm actually in Douglasville. Mm-hmm.
5: All right, then.
6: What part of Alabama?
4: Y'all ain't even gonna know. It's called Foley. It's down by the beach. It's close to Mobile.
5: Okay, then. We know where that is. That my people.
4: Okay, period. We on the map.
5: All right, so let's get into it. Here are the rules. You have 10 seconds to answer each question. The first person to get all three questions correctly will be the winner. You guys cannot answer each other's question, and you have to wait until I ask the whole question and potential answers before you can answer the question, okay?
4: Okay.
5: All right. Betty.
4: Oh, Lord.
5: Which Outkast songs include the line, "Shake it like a Polaroid picture"? Is it A, Rosa Parks? Is it B, Hey Ya? Is it C, So Fresh, So Clean? Or D, Miss Jackson?
4: This is actually one of my favorite songs by him. So I'm on the board on you, Jock. I'm going to go with B, Hey Ya.
5: Okay. All right, then. You are correct, Young Jock.
3: Yeah.
5: On the Fresh Prince of Bel-Air, what was Uncle Phil's profession? Was it A, a judge, B, a doctor, C, a college professor, or D, a lawyer?
3: Now, was he A or D?
7: Three.
8: Two.
3: Maybe he was a judge.
5: One. That's your final?
3: That's my final.
5: You are correct. Little bitty bit.
3: Stop playing with me, girl.
4: Okay, what?
5: All right.
3: What Betty thought them on a cakewalk?
5: Excuse me, Betty. Hold on, Jock. What movie popularized the phrase "by Felicia"? Was it A, Boys in the Hood, B, Friday, C, House Party, or D, Set It Off?
4: I'm going to go with B, Friday, for 100,
3: Shanika. You're so cute. Oh, you're so cute this morning.
5: You're so cute, girl. You jazzy. I can tell you from the hood. Okay,
4: period.
5: All right. So you are correct, Betty. You are in the lead right now. All right. Mr. Young Jock.
3: Yes.
5: Who was the first black player in Major League Baseball? Was it A, Hank Aaron, B, Jackie Robinson, C, Satchel Paige, or D, Willie Mays?
3: God, I like Willie Mays. I like Willie Mays, but I'm going with Satchel Paige.
4: That's who it was.
5: Is that your final answer?
3: Yes.
5: You are absolutely right. Betty, who was the first black player in Major League Baseball? Was it A, Hank Aaron, B, Jackie Robinson, C, Satchel Paige, or D, Willie Mays?
4: Told y'all I'm from Mobile, right? And we got a Hank Aaron Stadium, so I would have went with that. But because I know this question, my cousin played baseball, it's going to be B, Jackie Robinson.
5: Everybody won't be king of the South. But they ain't running the damn thing, but they mouth. Congratulations, Betty!
3: Hey!
4: Clocky!
3: Betty.
5: Congratulations, yes, on the point.
3: Congratulations, sweetheart. Would you like to give any shout-outs this morning? Because you are smarter than Young Jock today.
4: I am smarter than Young Jock. I'm about to go to work and tell everybody.
3: Oh, I knew it.
4: Oh, my God.

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1: What's up? This is Spike Lee. Hey, you gotta listen to the best morning show. I'm talking about the number one morning show in the city. It's Young Jock and the Streets Morning Takeover. Everybody listen to Young Jock and the Streets Morning Takeover. Spike Lee here. What's up? Peace and love. You dig?

0: It's happening. It's the biggest boss in the game, Ricky Rose. And every day we listen to the best damn morning show. You got to stay tapped into the number one morning show in the city, you heard? It's Young Jock in the Streets Morning Takeover. Huh.
1: 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We need your help right here, right? 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
2: All right, I'm going to call my people on the south side.
1: All right, because this is what's going on.
3: During our last few months in Chicago, three men in masks came to our house and stole my Porsche, stole the GTS. But that's another story. If you guys want to know, I'll do a story time on that. I feel like I need a reality TV show. The things that happen to me are absolutely insanity, and so it would be really easy for producers to just film regularly.
2: Okay.
1: Wait.
2: So she was on a ranch. She was talking about a car and reality. What's she talking about?
1: It's enough to shake you up, man, when you land in places that you got to kind of nest at, especially like if it ain't where you know... You know what I'm saying? Like, okay, I live here. It's just like a football player. You move somewhere, and then the minute you get cut from the team, then your whole life, you got to reroute. I mean, you know, uproot and go somewhere else. And then you don't be wanting to do that.
2: Well, now she has recently bought a new Porsche because she said her old one now carries the unmistakable stench of theft. Like, if somebody broke into my house, I would not want to live in that house.
1: Not going to lie.
2: If somebody stole my car, which happened before, I did not want to drive that car.
1: Okay, you're right. When somebody breaks into your house,
2: it's
1: a total violation. But somebody steal your car, man, give me my damn car back. I want my car back. I mean, but where you live at is different because, you know, that's a safe haven for you. What you feel as is to be a safe haven. And when it ain't safe no more, you don't want to be there. They broke into my house. I ain't go back in there. I went back in there to be like, yes, that go in the boxes, take them off the wall.
2: Yeah.
1: So it is what it is, man. Hey, we'll definitely keep y'all in the know, man. Y'all quit stealing them car, man.
2: For real, because I would hate if they stole her new Porsche. She just got,
1: be careful. Don't get that third.
2: Leave that girl Porsche alone. You know, she's an American hero.
1: She is. And now we're about to get into some more American hero tales with Sports with Swin. Yeah, it's Young Jock in the Streets Morning Takeover. It's time to get into Sports in the Streets with DJ Swin.
4: The Green Bay Packers and the Atlanta Falcons are ready to set it off and kick off week 3 in the NFL. Here's the latest.
5: The Falcons have named Michael Penix Jr. their starting quarterback for Thursday night against the Packers.
6: I'm very excited. You know, obviously excited to be able to be out there and going to war with my brother.
4: Falcon fans, third week's the charm. We hope. The 2026 NBA Media Day kicked off yesterday, and Kevin Durant is walking into his 20th season, this time as a Houston Rocket. He says he's been preparing in the gym in the offseason.
7: I'm just getting in the gym, so I'm focusing on how I can fine-tune my offense as much as possible.
4: Yesterday, in Major League Baseball, the Florida Marlins defeated the Chicago Cubs 8-2. The Atlanta Braves put up a goose egg on the board against the Cincinnati Reds as the Cincinnati Reds score 4. The Washington Nationals get some get back against the Detroit Tigers, winning 3-1. I don't know why this feels like a rivalry, but the Pittsburgh Pirates were able to defeat the St. Louis Cardinals 2-0. That's Sports from the Streets. I'm DJ Swin. I'm your DJ with the Million Dollar Smile. 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
2: Cloudy skies, 69 degrees. Taking a final check-in on traffic this morning. Looking at slow going 24 westbound there through the Ridge Cut, as well as congestion, East Brainerd Road and Bonnie Oaks approaching 75. Amnicola Highway at DuPont Parkway and 153 southbound there alongside Northgate Mall. Also working accidents 24 eastbound before Browns Ferry Road in Lookout Valley, as well as Clio Avenue at East 32nd Street and Georgia Avenue at East 4th Street. In the Tennessee American Water Traffic Center, I'm Gary Poole.
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0: Hey, St. Elmo, you know what it is, man. 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

0: All right, let's get inside this Word on the Streets news. And Chris Brown is calling out a journalist for claiming that he is actively abusing women to this day.
1: Sometimes when I think about Chris Brown fans, you ask them, hey, why do you like Chris Brown? And they say things like, well, he only brutally assaulted Rihanna 2 decades ago when he apologized for it. And they kind of don't really acknowledge the fact that, yeah, he's still actively abusing women to this day and kind of never stopped.
0: Ooh, Chad, well, that pissed Chris Brown off. David Dennis Jr., a senior writer, publisher, weighed in on his Instagram, and he was challenged by Chris Brown that said, wait a minute. Hey, brother, can you show me where I'm actively abusing women to this day? Not allegedly, not I heard. Criminality is public information when you are convicted of something like that. So, hey, my good brother, please print some receipts for your claim. What charges violence against women currently over the past 17 years I have been convicted of? And he went on and on. And he said, I hope this helps your journalism. God bless and good day, my brother, with the praying hands. Chris Brown also posted something saying that he was tired of everybody in the industry and that he's tired of working with peasants.
2: Hey.
0: I mean, that was the basis of what he said. Lionel Richie has been hospitalized again for a second time in the last month.
3: Singer Lionel Richie's representatives say he's being treated for a heart issue. His rep says Richie had a common procedure for atrial fibrillation and that the doctor says everything went perfectly. Richie was forced to cancel his next 3 shows with Earth, Wind, and Fire, but his rep says he'll be back on stage as soon after taking some time off.
0: All right. I ain't gonna say what I was gonna say. We pray for
4: what you gonna say, Michelle? I'm just
0: the kidding. Last leg tour.
5: Oh, man. Lord. Jeez, I rebuke that.
0: That is Word on the
4: Streets. I can't believe.
5: Ooh, wee.
0: Okay, it's all being brought to you by AB Witherite at 1-800-TRACK-RACK.
4: I am speechless. I don't even know.
0: He the one who came for Chris Brown and Usher first. They was minding their business.
4: Man, you ain't have to do that.
0: He also said, well, we used to do all of this back in the day, but we didn't go to jail.
4: Man, okay. You guys.
0: Because y'all used to get away with beating y'all with.
2: Now it's about that time, man. We about to get into this mix. Streets Morning Takeover Mix with DJ Schwinn. Let's go, gang.

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1: Help me help you help
2: okay.
1: me.
2: Come on, what's your problem?
0: And this guy will either help or hinder your relationship.
3: Who do I think I am? Why I tell people that?
0: Either way, he's the man for the job. It's Young Jock in the Streets Morning Takeover.
4: That's right. Dear Love Doc Jock, my girl's friend and I used to talk.
2: Oh.
4: And I smashed those cakes back in the day. When my girl asked me before, I denied it, but her hating friend told my girl the truth. And now I'm in the doghouse for some old news. How do I work my way out of this situation?
2: You don't. You don't. You had the opportunity to be honest up front. Women like to be in control of things. It's just what it is. This is a part of the makeup. And when a woman is getting news third and fourth hand, when she could have got it first hand from the source itself, it's no longer imperative to her. It's not anything that she needs to have anymore, because she already has found out the way that she found out. You want to protect a woman's level of doubt. And how do you do that? You just got to be up front. And she would have admired you even more, because she'll be able to stand in the face of whatever that feels like with when she's dealing with people like, well, you know, he used to mess with Woot. What? Yeah, girl, I know that. They this and that. I don't know about the time they did it in that abandoned house. I know all that. See, a woman like to be in front of it like that. But when she's hearing it like, what? He didn't tell me all that. Then you're going to be like, you're going to be demoted in her mind. Once you're demoted in her mind, you're going to be on date dilemma.
4: Demoted and out of the picture.
2: Yeah, you'd be calling yourself for a date dilemma or Love Doc Jock like you're doing now. So I think what you could do is just have a conversation with her and let her know that, you know,
4: you're a liar.
2: You got to tell her you was wrong. You got to tell her you manipulated her, because you can't just say you're sorry about that thing. Women like to hear it categorized. I was a little manipulative. I was deceitful. You were vulnerable because you didn't know, and I could have told you, and I apologize for, you know, playing on that emotion, blah, blah. You got to do all that, because women want to hear it, because they got this little mental note that they take. Women have diaries as kids, so they remember stuff, write stuff down. We don't. That's what we be messing up at. We don't get detailed enough. So keep it right here. It's Young Jock in the Streets Morning Takeover.

0: Yes, sir. Yes, sir. Miss Shanika.
1: Yes, sir.
0: Now, you know what's interesting?
1: What?
0: This morning, we had Timbaland in the studio.
1: Yeah.
0: Right? And he came with an artist, 1K Few. And Timbaland said, you know what? I want to get into the side where it's serving a purpose, right? And so he's doing this new music, and I'm loving it. Now, here it is. Kirk Franklin has dropped this new record.
1: Okay.
0: And it looks as if Kirk Franklin kind of wanted to step into the hip-hop side of things.
1: Yeah.
0: With this new record.
1: But this would be like Kirk Franklin's like third endeavor, but he's always been like the hip-hop gospel artist for us. Over the years, he has been able to work with Glorilla. He's worked with Tip and Young Dro over the years. Him and Glorilla even got a BET award because of their song together.
0: Yeah, but this particular latest installment, I think, is interesting.
1: Yeah, it's good. And it's on the heels of the 10-year anniversary of Shawty Lowe's passing, which it doesn't seem like 10 years ago, you know, he passed away, but this is the week. And Kirk Franklin went on the show and revealed with Fat Joe and Jadakiss the sample of Shawty LO's They Know, and man, made it into another gospel classic.
2: Oh, you got to put that loud. Come on. Times
3: are hard. Hold on. Pull that back.
1: Yep. Sure to make the people cuss in church.
0: I think it was good. When it came on, I heard it last night, and I sat back and I listened to it. Glorilla's on the record.
1: Mm-hmm.
0: I think Glorilla sounds good. Whoever the young lady he has singing throughout the record, I don't know if that's Glorilla. I don't think it is, but she sounds good, too.
1: Okay.
0: I like it. I really like it a lot.
1: All right, I think it's about time for you to get in the studio and make a gospel record. Me? Is the Lord calling you?
0: I don't know.
1: I don't think it's time for you to scam the church with tithes yet, but you might want to make a song where, you know, all the aunties and the grandmamas love you. We be out, they be like, come here, Jack.
0: Cause
1: you
0: I
1: need
0: love,
1: to make something for them.
0: You know what? I've just come to the realization that when it's time, it's going to be time. I got a lot of music. I just haven't been.
1: Well, we don't want it when you're 50.
0: Well,
1: we want it.
0: Now.
1: We want it now. Yeah. Now you're not.
0: Almost.
1: Before you cross into that territory, go ahead.
0: I might do something like that, man.
1: Perform for the deacons.
0: Hey, hold up now. Hey, you know, I was thinking about it. Can you see me with the church?
1: Yeah, I can see you scamming all day.
0: Why I got to scam?
1: Huh?
0: Why can't I just give the word if I'm going to do something?
1: You will give the word and a scam.
0: I believe you think I don't scam.
1: You are. You scamming right now.
0: Break it down.
1: You wasn't no radio host. You was a Young Jock the Rapper.
0: Hey, man, y'all keep it locked, man. Date Dilemma's on the way. Young Jock in the Streets. More on the takeover.

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1: Young Jock and the Streets Morning Takeover. If you got a dilemma, they got a dilemma, which means we got a dilemma. It's The Date Dilemma. Who's on the line this morning?
2: My name is Robert, brother.
1: Robert, what's up, brother? How you doing?
2: I'm doing fine.
1: But you sound like you're down this morning. What done happened, boy? Shit done left you.
2: Nah, I'm calling in. I just found out that I got a few more months to live. I got prostate cancer, and we caught it late, and I just was calling in to try to reach the stepdad of my baby mama.
1: First and foremost, let me say, I'm sorry to hear that, man. That is totally explains your demeanor this morning. You trying to meet the stepdad of your baby's mom?
2: Yeah, I'm trying to call him. Basically, I'm trying to get her in a family portrait with my two daughters that's 12.
1: Hold on. You said, wait. The stepfather of your baby mother or the stepfather of your two daughters?
2: My children.
1: Okay. Now, what you trying to do to him again?
2: I'm trying to get my ex to get in the family picture with my two kids. I just want to ask him if it's okay or not. You know, be a man, have a conversation with him. You know, I called in to see if y'all can help me figure it out.
1: Okay, so you're trying to create a family keepsake. That's what it sounds like.
2: Yeah, it's trying to put it in the obituary.
1: So you want and your two daughters? It's just you and your two daughters in the picture?
2: I want my two daughters in
1: their mother.
2: The mother of it. Their mother.
1: Yes. Wow. Okay. This is heavy. Y'all don't have any pictures from when you guys were together?
2: No, I wasn't a picture type of guy when I was younger.
1: Man, I'm sorry to hear that. So her name is Angela, right? So is Angela and this guy married? What's his name?
2: His name is Jerome.
1: So
2: no, they're not married.
1: They're not married?
2: No, I just want to give him some type of respect as a man, since he might have a problem with it.
1: That's big, man. Again, this is heavy. Your phone on mute. Let's try to give Jerome a call right now. What's your name one more time?
2: Robert.
1: Okay, Robert. Just put your phone on mute. Let's see if we can get Jerome on the line, okay?
2: No problem.
1: Okay. He wants to take a picture with his daughters and their mother to create a family keepsake. He wants to ask Jerome. Okay.
3: Hello?
1: Hey, good morning. I speak with Jerome, please.
3: Jerome,
1: how you doing this morning, fam?
3: I'm good, fam. Who this?
1: Hey, look, man, you're on the phone with Young Jock, Miss Shanika, Shada with Young Jock in the Streets Morning Takeover, nationally syndicated morning show. We have a segment on our show, Jerome, called The Date Dilemma.

0: Anything like that?
1: I don't have a relationship with him, like man to man.
0: I heard you say donor. So does that mean that he hasn't been in these girls' lives, man, or just
1: he left Angela pregnant with Michaela. Vanessa was 5, and he left in the running streets and be with some old nasty woman that got a bad reputation. So you know, I don't have respect for a brother like that to leave his kids and his baby mom pregnant like mm-hmm. that. You know, just to run the streets and do what he want to do. I came in about 8 months after. You know, she was going through what she was going through with him, and we've been together ever since, stepped up to the plate like a man, you know, and been taking care of all three of them. I look at it like this, sis, y'all. Out of sight, out of mind, you already dead to her.
0: Okay. It's interesting that you would say that. We got a little situation, brother, and I'm not going to interject with what's going on because Robert gave us a call this morning, and I guess something came over him. God spoke to him, and he wants to speak with you, mano a mano. And I'm just asking for your blessing this morning to have a brief conversation with him. He's actually on the phone. Robert, you there?
2: Yeah, I'm here, John.
0: Okay. Good morning to you, Robert. Jerome. Robert, you can take the floor, Rob.
2: How you doing, Jerome?
1: Hey, man, I'm here.
2: You know, I just wanted to call and talk to you, you know, basically just see if I can, if we can work something out because I'm basically going through some health issues. I ain't going to be around for the in a few months, and my family be getting on me, asking me to get my girls together and get a picture with Angela and take one last family picture. I just spoke to her about it. She said that she might have a fit, but, you know, under the circumstances, man to man, you know, I wanted to come see you and ask you. And Jerome, before I even go any further, man, let me just tell you, I appreciate you stepping up in my girl's life and in their mother's life and, you know, being a father figure that you have been through the past years in my absence. You know, I just wanted to come at you man to man and see if we can make this happen.
1: Okay, I hear you, but you do have to understand one thing, brother. But when you bring kids in the world and you just walk out of their life, bro, for your own personal reasons, you have to bear the consequences from the decisions that you make. And I'm hearing you about, you say you ain't got long to live. I don't know what's going on with you. It's to talk with the kids more so. With Vanessa being at her age, you know, Michaela, and you, you know, just been absent. And now you coming back on the bike end because you about to check out. And I know you want one last picture to remember a family by, but that picture ain't going to happen. Just picture them when you close your eyes, bro. That you should have made better decisions. May God be with you, bro. But this is my family now.
2: Well, Jerome,
1: I understand,
2: you know,
1: I understand, brother.
2: Angela ain't got no problem with it.
1: Man, I have none to
2: say. I don't see why,
1: bro,
2: you got a problem with it so much, brother. The bro, kids ain't got a problem with it. Really? Angela ain't got a problem with it.
1: The kids? You ain't even been communicating.
2: She ain't bring up me. She ain't bring up me not being there.
1: Understand.
2: You bringing it up, brother.
1: Listen, I'm with you.
2: I don't understand.
1: Send you a group selfie.
2: Nah, brother, I think you got something.
1: You got to be in the kitchen, as I don't understand, as a family, to give that impression to people like, that ain't no compassion picture, bro.
2: I mean, brother, it ain't. It,
1: I know
2: it really,
1: you want to
2: be, it's going to happen regardless, brother.
1: Family,
2: I was just
1: going to
2: run
1: it by
2: you just to.
1: You can't
0: have
1: to tell your family.
0: Hold on one second. Let me just help you out with this real quick. Is it possible, would it be better if you just got a picture with your daughters and left Angela out of it?
2: No, I won't. The thing is, my family won't. At least a picture for my kids to remember their father and mother. This ain't got nothing to do with Jerome. You know, it's for real, Jerome just a fill-in. He just a extra dad, a bonus dad. And I'm sitting over here, I came to him, can try to be friendly and be a man with him. And he talking about he got so much compassion for me, but then sit there and tell me it ain't gonna happen. It's gonna happen, whether he like it or not. I'm trying to be nice about it. Come on, man. He got the problem.
0: Y'all both have issues, unresolved issues, and
2: I ain't got an issue with him. He got the issue. He acting like a female.
1: You want a picture? You get the picture, bro. You can get the picture with your kids. You can get that picture before you check out, brother. But
2: listen,
1: with
2: bro,
1: Angela in the picture, like y'all a family, for your sake of satisfaction, that's not gonna happen, bro.
2: It's for my kids, brother.
0: Listen, I thought that we were gonna be able to be mature about this. He has a very valid point. Having his lady in the picture now, he is not comfortable with you putting that, I guess you could say, false narrative into the universe or making it seem like y'all are
2: right.
0: A family.
2: Yeah.
0: But wait, just hit me, brother, because I understand you as well. Sometimes once we realize time is up, we want to correct our wrongs. And I'm just trying to see if we can find a compromise here, bro. Jerome does not sound like he's going to be happy with allowing Angela to be a part of that. Jerome, I apologize that we called you like this morning. It was a cold call,
1: hey,
0: but
1: brother,
0: thank you for being willing to talk to this man.
1: Tried.
0: No, you did.
1: Tried.
0: Hey, man, you did everything that all I needed you to do was just give him an opportunity to hear you out and vice versa. I appreciate you guys and to our listeners, man. Call me 1-844-YUNGJOC. Woo, man, I got a headache after that one. Keep it locked, Young Jock in the Streets. Morning Takeover.
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2: I'm News 12's Jeff Chaffin for Power 94 with the forecast from around our place here in the Tennessee Valley. Increasing clouds as we head throughout the day with some afternoon showers and thunderstorms likely. Cooler. Highs finally below 90, only about 85 this afternoon. Looks like a few showers possible for tomorrow at 81. A beautiful weekend ahead. 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This is the place for local weather.
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0: That's right, Young Jock in the Streets. Morning takeover. Let's get into this date dilemma, though. Miss Shanika.
1: Yes, sir.
0: So Robert is calling to say he has prostate cancer, and he wants his daughters, his two daughters, and their mother to take a picture. Angela, the mother of his children, is with Jerome. He wants to call Jerome and formally ask for Jerome's permission. Jerome originally didn't have respect for Robert because Robert walked out on the kids when they were so young and isn't really active in their lives. But Robert opened up and not only asked Jerome, but thanked Jerome for stepping up. Jerome told Robert he can't take a picture and this is his family now. Mm-hmm. Jerome said he can get a picture with his kids, but Jerome said having Angela picture, he's not comfortable with that because it looks like a narrative that he isn't trying to portray. And they don't work it out. It just doesn't play out like that. How do you feel about it, Ms. Shanika?
1: Sometimes you can't change the past. You will hope for, you know, better in the future, but sometimes it just don't work out like that. Too much damage has been done.
0: And to our listeners, we're going to ask y'all this morning, Young Jock in the Streets Morning Takeover, what's your thoughts on this date dilemma?
2: Thing is, I'm a dad too, man. And, you know, I knew I never wanted my kids to have a stepdad, so I did what I had to do, and I married their mama. I never gave another man a chance to be a dad to my kids, so... You know,
0: respect,
2: some
0: brother.
2: Stuff you just gotta live with. So,
0: all right, Pops, Young Jock in the Streets Morning Takeover, talk about this date dilemma.
3: Hey, I was almost in the same predicament, but he wasn't my wife's ex husband. He hadn't been in the kids' life since they were 4 and 6, and my daughter was getting married, and he wanted to come to the wedding, and my wife said it was up to our daughter, and she said she didn't want him there.
4: Whoa, you supposed to advocate, said, brother?
3: Hey, only thing I said is. He you know, that was your dad. I'm your father. It's whatever you want to do. I'm with her 100% because it was her day.
1: Exactly.
0: Thank you for your
1: call. Thank you.
5: Okay, so I kind of respect him for going to him as a man, but if he really wanted to respect that man as a man, he should have never called him with this mess. That's that man's family. For real, that's that man's family. He's been with them. He's raised those kids. That's his lady. I mean, he wants to come around and do what in his final days? Like he said, he's been dead to them. So keep it their way.
0: Thank you for your call, sweetheart. Young Jock in the Streets Morning Takeover. Talk about this day dilemma.
6: Yes. Honestly, I feel like this is one of those cases. I came in a little late, so I'm not sure if you mentioned the kids' ages, but I feel like at the end of the day, those kids are going to know who's there for them. If he do right as the bonus dad, he'll still be there later on in the life, and he'll be able to explain to them the meaning behind the picture. And this is one of those cases where they say it's really for the kids. It's not like the dude going to be around long enough to hold on to the picture to fantasize about anything. So I don't understand the false narrative that they're saying is going to be painted, because regardless, if the bonus dad keep doing his part as a parent, he'll be in the picture later on down the line. Anyways, you know, it's just something for the kids to be able to look back on and see one point in time my dad and mom was able to compromise. They was able to be adults. And now we got a picture that they can hold on to for the rest of their lives.
0: I mean, I definitely feel you on that. She ran that dang thing down like clockwork. But the honest truth is, he should have just asked Jerome to be in the picture with him. Because that would have been more of the true narrative of what's going on, opposed to trying to

0: them out of the picture when you're about to be out the picture. Mm-hmm. Sad to say it, but had to say it.
1: Standing there with all them clothes and shoes I bought.
0: Man, come on, shout a cold head on, man. Keep it locked, Young Jock in the Streets Morning Takeover.
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0: That's right. Shouts out to Timbaland. Hi. 1K Fuel stopping by, checking in with us, man. We definitely appreciate that. Miss Shanique, you want to say anything before we get out of here?
1: Y'all have a great day.
0: You heard Shouting.
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You know it's Mika in your speaker. And listen, we about to catch a vibe with Middays with music coming up from Lotto and Doja Cat. We got Skilla Baby 2. And up next, I'm going to need y'all to let me know what's going on. It's your boy Belly Gang. Let's keep it locked in on Power 94.

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8: I'm News 12's Jeff Chaffin for Power 94 with the forecast from around our place here in the Tennessee Valley. Increasing clouds as we head throughout the day with some afternoon showers and thunderstorms likely. Cooler. Highs finally below 90, only about 85 this afternoon. Looks like a few showers possible for tomorrow and 81. A beautiful weekend ahead. 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

0: Cause who gon' stop me? Not you. I know that's right. And I'm out.
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7 until your 11 o'clock hour. We are locked in with Middays. I got music coming up from T.I. and Summer Walker. We also got Rick Ross and Big X The Plug. But up next, it's right here from the city, y'all, Isaiah Rashad. And this song is called Same. Let's make sure we're staying locked in on your number one people station. Power 94.

0: 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Right?
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0: Power 94 WJTT, Living Large, and that is by Rick Ross and Big X the Plug. 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
2: I'm News 12's Jeff Chapin for Power 94 with the forecast from around our place here in the Tennessee Valley. Increasing clouds as we head throughout the day with some afternoon showers and thunderstorms likely. Cooler. Highs finally below 90 and only about 85 this afternoon. Looks like a few showers possible for tomorrow and 81. A beautiful weekend ahead. News 12 and Power 94. This is the place for local weather.
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5: 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Okay. 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
1: 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What's up? 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

WJTT, you know it's your girl Mika and your speaker, and yes, we sliding right into the 12 o'clock hour with the hottest in hip-hop and R&B with Middays. I got some music coming up from B2K, we got Baby Chief, and up next is Face Down. This

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0: ATT. So look, you know Desi Banks gonna be in the city on October 2nd, right? And you know he gonna be over there at Walker Theater. And you know your number one people station hooking you up with some tickets. So you gotta make sure you are locking in. So for me, Thursday, I'm gonna be pulling the lucky winner. You still got a chance to get yourselves registered. And I got 2 sets of tickets to give away. 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
3: 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So I treat these kids like they my own. So she asked me to take the kids to school, right? Now, I had just got done smoking. When the kids got in the car, I drove them to the school, so on and so forth, dropped them off. It was so strong, it smelled like the kids had the weed in their backpack. That's what they say.
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3: I'm News 12's Jeff Chapin for Power 94 with the forecast from around our place here in the Tennessee Valley. Increasing clouds as we head throughout the day with some afternoon showers and thunderstorms likely. Cooler, highs finally below 90, only about 85 this afternoon. Looks like a few showers possible for tomorrow and 81. A beautiful weekend ahead. 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This is the place for local weather.
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Girl, you a 10, girl, you a 10, girl, you a 10, girl, you a 10, girl, you a 10, girl, you a 10, girl, you a 10, girl, you a 10, girl, you a 10, girl, you a 10, girl, you a 10, girl, you a 10, girl, you a 10, girl, you a 10, girl, you a 10, girl, you a 10, girl, you a 10, girl, you a 10, girl, you a 10, girl, you a 10, girl, you a 10, girl, you a 10, girl, you a 10, girl, you a 10, girl, you a 10, girl, you a 10, girl, you a 10, girl, you a 10, girl, you a 10, girl, you a 10, girl, you a 10, girl, you a 10, girl, you a 10, girl, you a 10, girl, you a 10, girl, you a 10, girl, you a 10, girl, you a 10, girl, you a 10, girl, you a 10, girl, you a 10, girl, you a 10, girl, you a 10, girl, you a 10, girl, you a 10, girl, you a 10, girl, you a 10, gir

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0: 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We about to step into the 1 o'clock hour, and I'm bringing you nothing but some hot hip hop and R&B with middays. Let's keep it locked in with me. Can you speak on Power 94?
1: Look, man, who you talking about gonna be on the morning show tomorrow? Timbo? Like, you mean like Timberland? Dun, dun. Like Dirty South? Like him?
2: Timberland.
3: What's up? What's up? What's up?
1: Dang, Timberland. Gonna

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1: This is something I always wanted to do when it come, you know, to like the gospel world. I feel like, you know, God gave me a gift, but I want to use my gift to glorify him. But I didn't want to do it in a corny way,
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1: I wanted to still keep the essence of me.
0: Yeah, man. We definitely got to make sure y'all tapped in. Timbo with Young JLC in the streets morning takeover coming up on the show tomorrow.
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Somebody tell them people Mr. Hemis here. Whoa, whoa, whoa, whoa, whoa, whoa. 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
0: Mr. Hem is here.
1: Whoa, whoa, whoa, whoa, whoa.
2: 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And you know we finna catch a vibe. So look, I got some hits coming up from Lil Baby. We got Summer Walker and SZA in this thing. And also Fat Smack. But up next, it's gonna be J. Cole with Legacy. Just make sure you're staying locked in with your number one people station. It's always Power 94 WJTT.

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0: 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That's going to be happening for the rest of September. 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
7: I'm News 12's Jeff Chapin for Power 94 with the forecast from around our place here in the Tennessee Valley.
8: Increasing clouds as we head throughout the day with some afternoon showers and thunderstorms likely. Cooler, highs finally below 90, only about 85 this afternoon. Looks like a few showers possible for tomorrow and 81. A beautiful weekend ahead.
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3: I'm News 12's Jeff Chaffin for Power 94 with the forecast from around our place here in the Tennessee Valley. Increasing clouds as we head throughout the day with some afternoon showers and thunderstorms likely. Cooler, highs finally below 90, only about 85 this afternoon. Looks like a few showers possible for tomorrow and 81. A beautiful weekend ahead. News 12 and Power 94. This is the place for local weather.
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18: But mama, party girl, she just wanna have fun too. 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
1: On this hump day, y'all.
0: Hump day.
1: Yep. It's Wednesday, September 23rd. How you feeling?
0: Put a hump in your back and shake that. Hey.
1: You know what? Still a warm day in the scenic city, but a good day to have a great day. That's what we're going to do. We got some new music. Got some throwbacks.
0: You going to put a hump in your back?
1: I might.
0: And shake that. Hey. Make sure y'all keeping it locked in. You already know we got you covered on this beautiful Wednesday. 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
1: It's your boy, BZ.
0: Now, it's time for us to get into birthdays and national days on your number one people station.
1: Yeah. September 23rd. Mm-hmm. We have the birthdays of Jordan Woods, which I guess should be Jordan Woods Towns now, or Jordan Towns. Is his name?

0: Anthony Towns or just Towns?
1: Anthony.
0: Is it
1: Carl
0: hyphenated?
1: Anthony Towns.
0: Is it hyphenated or Anthony Towns? We'll check.
1: I don't know. But regardless, I'm pretty sure she's got more to her last name.
0: Yeah.
1: We also got Anthony Mackie.
0: Okay.
1: We also got Ray Charles. We also got Shy Birdie or McBride.
0: Okay.
1: And then we also have Hassan Minhaj. We got Lisa Ray McCoy.
0: Hey.
1: Uh-huh. And then, of course, as everybody knows, for all my Tennesseans that are also Titans fans and everything, we're praying for him. He has been diagnosed and battling with ALS. But we got Chris Johnson. It is his birthday today as well. Yeah, so, you know, go wear your Chris Johnson jersey. Go do the little Brick City celebration dance and all that. And have some fun with that. But, yeah. And then as far as your national days, we didn't really have any national days today.
0: Okay. Well, you know what national day it is.
1: What?
0: The day that we gonna make a few people winners.
1: Okay, let's do it. I like the sound of that.
0: So we got that coming up. You guys stick with us. It's your girl, Zyna K.
1: It's Beezy.
0: On 594 WJTT.
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10: I'm News 12's Jeff Chapin for Power 94 with the forecast from around our place here in the Tennessee Valley. Increasing clouds as we head throughout the day with some afternoon showers and thunderstorms likely. Cooler. Highs finally below 90, only about 85 this afternoon. Looks like a few showers possible for tomorrow and 81. A beautiful weekend ahead. News 12 and Power 94. 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
5: I don't know. We gonna see. 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
1: LaWanda, you are my caller number 9. Yes. LaWanda, you are my caller number 9, so that means you just won you tickets to Dread Hollow.
0: What you said, my grandkids don't love that.
1: Oh my gosh, it's too scary for me. So, man, I pray they have some fun out there.
0: Okay.
1: All right. Well, you stay on the line, though, while I get your information. But before I do all of that, tell me who's your number one people station.
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0: T.I. and Summer Walker right there with "And Won't" on your number one people station. Now, you all know, coming up, we're going to get into some entertainment news. We're going to tell you which one of your favorite players has retired or not. And what got Chris Brown so mad, plus more coming up in entertainment news. So don't go nowhere. Stick with me. It's your girl, Zonda Cam, Power 94 WJTT.
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Pop 94 WJTT is your girl, Zynab K, and now it's time for us to get into some entertainment news today. Now we begin with Chris Brown. All right, I don't know who got him feeling away, but he is, and he got to get some things off his chest. Now, he made this post. It's pretty long, so I'll just read some of it. Quote, it says, in part quote, actually, "I'm not your friend, I'm not your buddy, I don't like majority of you. I hate the music industry. Not a single artist on this planet can mess with me. On my worst day, I'm tired of being nice, I'll be the villain." Now, some seem to think that there are some issues on the tour, and it's also bringing back into question, who is the king of R&B, possibly? And then, in addition to that, a few days ago, there was this journalist who got online under a post and asked Chris Brown, hey, not even asked Chris Brown, but mentioned, like, who is that he's actively abusing people? And then Chris Brown responded with the quickness and said,

0: tell me, brother, where exactly am I abusing anyone actively? And I'm going to paraphrase this. He's saying, like, this would be public information if I was. So just please tell me, show the proof. And then that journalist was like, well, okay. Now, are you telling me within the past 17 years you have not done anything to anyone? And he specifically named that one incident with this 17-year-old. And it's just kind of seeming like they're reaching out of nowhere. Like, I understand the past and how we got here and what's been happening with him. But at this point, it's either you like him or you don't. You go to the show or you don't. Let's not make this bigger than what it is. And honestly, if you don't like it or if it's bothering you that much, why even spend this much time on it? But as far as who is the king of R&B, you already know. Yeah, I think it's safe to say Usher right now. We're not even trying to be biased. Usher right now. And if there wasn't an Usher, there wouldn't be a Chris Brown, if that was, you know, ever even the case. You know, before Usher, though, we had some people like R. Kelly, just saying, don't crucify me, but he did what he did as far as music went. But yeah, this shouldn't even be a thing. And now I hope this does not allude to any issues on the tour and that they continue it and finish it, because I'm definitely trying to go see it. I got some tickets. So you guys make sure that y'all are there and we continue to support, because, hey, we don't want to see no problems. Moving on, Tyrese Halliburton. He tied the knot this past summer. Congratulations to him. He reveals, though, he had a hard time and 50 Cent saved it. How? He was trying to get an artist to perform, but they were charging him, quoting him, six figures, which he was not prepared for. But thankfully, 50 Cent caught wind of this, and they apparently happened to be friends. And guess what? 50 Cent and his wonderful, nice self offered to do it free of charge. And Halliburton says he took care of any of his accommodations as he should. And you know what? That's something that you wouldn't expect with 50 Cent, because he's always trolling and always seems like this butthole. But that is such a great thing to do. And you know what made what I'm thinking? They seen that his NBA contract was worth $244 million and was like, oh, he got it. He could pay us. But you don't do people like that. But I'm glad that they were able to, you know, get that L squared away and tie the knot successfully. Last but not least, Lonzo Ball's fate in the league forces him to look himself in the mirror. He says this on a recent podcast.
1: Yeah, you see where you're supposed to be, and then you physically can't get there. So it's just like, I don't know, you got to be comfortable with yourself. To be honest, I don't think I ever got to my peak.
2: Yeah.
1: And it's like, there's a lot of people like that don't have meals at night to eat. That's how I look at the world. So it's,
0: let me start over.
1: See, you see where you're supposed to be, and then you physically can't get there. So it's just like, I don't know. You got to be comfortable with yourself. To be honest, I don't think I ever got to my peak.
2: Yeah.
1: And it's like, damn, that shit sucks. But at the same time, there's a lot of people like that don't have meals at night to eat. That's how I look at the world. So it's like, damn, I still got to make it up there and got to play and put the jersey on and do everything I wanted to do as a kid. Mm-hmm. You feel me? So that was enough for me.
0: Now, from this, people seem to think that he was retiring, but Ball clarifies that that's not the case. On X, he says, I retired? News to me. LOL, because I'm still waiting for a call. NBA season long, okay? But hey, he's not leaving, so you guys could stop worrying. But we got more in sports coming up with Nick, who has all the stats, so stick around. Right now, though, let's get our first look at traffic with the Chattanooga Traffic Network. It's your girl, Zynab K. I'm Pop 94 WJTT.
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4: Our latest look outside shows congestion 24 eastbound West Side Drive back to Market Street. Keeping up for a slight delay there. Otherwise, I-59 looks good right now, as does 75 north and southbound, and Highway 153 north and southbound is also looking good at the moment. Making your afternoon commute a pretty easy one at the moment. You can sit back, relax, and enjoy it. In the Chattanooga Traffic Center, I'm Nick Hughes.
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1: I'm News 12's Chef Chapin for Power 94 with the forecast from around our place here in the Tennessee Valley. Increasing clouds as we head throughout the day with some afternoon showers and thunderstorms likely. Cooler, highs finally below 90, only about 85 this afternoon. Looks like a few showers possible for tomorrow and 81. A beautiful weekend ahead. 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This is the place for local weather.
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0: Our latest look outside shows congestion 24 eastbound West Side Drive back to Cummings Highway. Keep an eye out for delays in that location. There's also a slight backup Highway 153 southbound and 75 northbound junction. Factor in slight delay there too. Otherwise, I-59 looks good as the 75 north and southbound. In the Chattanooga Traffic Center, I'm Nick Hughes.
1: This has been your Power 94 traffic update from the Tennessee American Water Traffic Center.
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Zai, CBZ, and DJ Shy with a 5 o'clock traffic jam mixdown on Power 94 WJTT.

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1: Yes, it is. I hope everybody's ready to take things this shy way. We're going to do it my way.
0: Yep. We got that coming up right now, though. Let's get an update on this traffic with the Chattanooga Traffic Network. It's your girl, Zion of K.
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3: Our latest lookout side shows congestion 24 eastbound West Side Drive back to Cummings Highway and 24 westbound Moxon Bend to Market Street. Keeping out for delays in both directions there. There's also slight delay Highway 123 southbound and 75 northbound junction. Factor in a little bit of delay there as well. Otherwise, that feeling looks good right now, as does 75 north and southbound. In the Chattanooga Traffic Center, I'm Nick Hughes.
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we're doing it. Monday through Friday, 5 o'clock, the top of the hour. 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

0: 594 WJTT, it's your girl, Sound of K.
1: It's your boy, C.
0: BZ.
1: I was getting there.
0: And we got
2: DJ Shy in the house, baby.
0: Okay, on your number one people station.
1: For what?
0: For hip-hop and R&B.
1: All right, then, talk to him then. Go ahead. I just had to make sure you added that part in there.
0: How are y'all feeling today?
1: It's raining.
0: Second day of fall season.
1: It's raining. It's
0: cooling down outside.
1: It's raining.
0: I love it.
1: I got rained on.
0: Do you want the heat?

0: heat or do you want the coolness?
1: I want the heat.
0: You want the coolness.
2: I want the cool down. Okay. I want the cool down.
0: We love it. We love
1: it. I want the heat because we keep it 94 degrees. Ain't that right?
0: We ain't got to be that outside. Inside. We ready. We ready. Snowflakes.
1: You been talking about keeping it 94 degrees. Now you want it cool?
0: It's okay, though. Only in the building. Only in the building. But you guys, today is Wednesday.
1: Okay.
0: So what that means?
1: What that mean then? That means we are going to be talking about the people making power moves out into the city.
0: Okay. Okay. You want to go?
1: I can go first. Of course, you know, we're going to do our little run through of all the sports that we had that went down last week.
0: Mm-hmm.
1: We have Boy Buchanan's Jack Ferguson.
0: Okay.
1: Who had 9 carries for 51 yards, who also had 2 kickoff returns for touchdowns.
0: Mm-hmm, mm-hmm.
1: That's very impressive, Mr. Jack. Jack. And then we also have Keegan Crutcher, I believe is how you say their name.
0: Mm-hmm.
1: And they were 13 for 16 with 343 yards, 5 touchdowns, all in the first half of the game.
3: Sheesh.
0: Okay.
1: Which is insane.
0: Good stats. Sheesh. Good stats.
1: Good stats. Good stats.
0: So we'll be looking out for them, of course, this week as well. And then there's someone we also want to shout out.
1: Okay.
0: Cardell,
1: uh-huh,
0: who is the owner and wonderful baker with Down Home Bakes.
1: Okay.
0: Okay. He got all the good, mm-hmm, pies, cupcakes, cakes, whatever you name it.
1: You got all the things that you don't need, but you want.
0: I'm telling you, when you see him, you're like, my pants ain't gonna like you, but my stomach will.
1: But the new ones that you buy will.
0: But they not here for a long time, only a good time.
1: Hey, you know, we ain't here for a long time, but we here for a good one.
0: You had some the other day. What you had that he made, DJ Shy? I think it was like
2: a sweet potato cookie with the drizzle on it.
0: Oh my gosh. A sweet potato cookie?
2: Yeah.
0: Yes. You hear that?
1: Yeah, I heard that.
0: So you guys, if you see Cardell, make sure you try one of the things, okay? One of the baked goods, because they're so, so, so freaking good. All right, and shout out to him. He is doing his thing. If y'all see him, especially this weekend at the Kitchen Incubator Night, rocking out with us this Saturday, the 25th. At 6 p.m.
1: Don't forget, each and every Wednesday, you can let us know by hitting us up in our DMs of the people that you know in the city that are making power moves. So if you want to shout out people's businesses, different things that they got going on, don't be afraid to reach out to us, because we do be out in the streets, but not for the reason that you think.
0: Not us, but you.
1: Yeah, be easy to be in the streets, but not for the reasons
0: for the that reasons you think. That we think. But you guys continue to rock out with us. It's your girl, Zion K.
1: Yeah, hold on. I think Sean has something you want
2: to
1: talk about.
2: Yeah, you know what? I want to show the love to the people that's listening to the mix. So here's the deal. Okay. I got 1 pair of Desi tickets left for my show. All right.
1: All right.
2: So not only am I going to shout you out if you show yourself on IG on a story tagging me, you listening to the mix tomorrow at 5 o'clock.
1: Mm-hmm. And tagging the station.
2: Definitely tag the station. 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
1: All right.
2: 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Lock in. I'm going to go ahead and tag me, tag the station, take your name, throw it in the raffle. I'm going to pick a name, and I'm going to give you the tickets from 7 to 10 tomorrow on my show. That's all right, all I got.
1: Look at that. Look, we're giving y'all all avenues. So make sure, mm-hmm, that you keep it locked in here. It is Shy, BZ, Zy.
0: And I want to clarify that it's the 25th Friday, not Saturday.
1: For what?
0: The Kitchen Incubator. Because I said Saturday.
1: So it was on the 25th.
0: Yeah, got this you. Friday.
1: Appreciate you. Appreciate you double checking on that. But yes, make sure that you keep it locked in here. It's Shy, BZ, Zy here inside GWA People Station, Power 94.
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5: Our latest look outside shows an accident working 75 southbound south of the Ottawa exit, blocking the left lane and left shoulder. Keep an eye out for it in that location and delay developing there. There's also backup 24 eastbound West Side Drive back to the state line and 24 westbound from Moxon Bend to Germantown Road. Also, Highway 153 southbound and the 75 northbound junction has backup as well, and 75 northbound from Highway 153 back to East Brainerd Road. Keep an eye for delays in each of those locations on your afternoon commute. In the Chattanooga Traffic Center, I'm Nick Hughes.
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3: I'm News 12's Chef Chaffin for Power 94 with the forecast from around our place here in the Tennessee Valley. Increasing clouds as we head throughout the day with some afternoon showers and thunderstorms likely. Cooler. Highs finally below 90, only about 85 this afternoon. Looks like a few showers possible for tomorrow and 81. A beautiful weekend ahead. News 12 and Power 94. This is the place for local weather.
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0: And we're going to continue to be your number one people station. 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
1: Forever.
0: By you guys making sure that you add us to your daily scrolling process, okay?
1: Oh, oops. I completely misheard your question.
0: What? What you mean?
1: You said by how, and I said forever, and but then you said by true. Scrolling. Yeah.
0: We're going to do it forever.
1: Yeah. I still misheard, though. But yes, you do need to add us to your daily scrolling process. 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
0: You
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0: Right. So pull up, say what's up, have fun, and turn up, because we outside, no matter if the seasons is changing. So go to at WJTT Power94 on Instagram and Power94 on Facebook.
1: Yep, you heard the girl, so go ahead and do it. Keep it locked in here. 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
3: Our latest look outside shows an accident working 75 southbound south of the Ottawa exit, blocking the left lane and left shoulder. Keep an eye out for it in that location and delay developing there. There's also backup 24 eastbound West Side Drive back to the state line and 24 westbound from Moxon Bend to Germantown Road. Also, Highway 153 southbound and the 75 northbound junction has backup as well, and 75 northbound from Highway 153 back to East Brainerd Road. Keep an eye for delays in each of those locations on your afternoon commute. In the Chattanooga Traffic Center, I'm Nick Hughes.
2: This has been your Power 94 traffic update from the Tennessee American Water Traffic Center.
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0: Well, it might be a new season. We always keep a thing 94 degrees. And outside.
1: Okay, we outside when I pop out.
0: Okay, okay. This weekend, starting Friday, we're going to be over at the Carver Community Center for the Chattanooga Fresh Chances Job Fair. Okay, starting at 10 a.m., come out. You know, plan the next steps to your life, whether you're trying to look for a new career or you're just trying to further your opportunity in the ones that you're already in. Just come out and see what's happening. We've got a lot of local employers, resources to connect you with them. So yeah, just pop out Carver Community Center for Chattanooga's Fresh Chances Job Fair. And then we're also going to be outside this Saturday with the Chattanooga Fire Department for the Mind, Body, and Barbecue community event. Okay, this is at 11 a.m. Come out, have fun with us at 1800 Roanoke Avenue, okay? This is going to be at the Hope for the Inner City Kid, located again at 1800 Roanoke Avenue, okay? That's on Saturday, though. So Friday and Saturday, we outside. Start your weekend right with your number one people station.
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2: Our latest look outside shows an accident working 75 southbound south of the Ottawa exit, blocking the left lane and left shoulder. Keep an eye out for it in that location and delay developing there. There's also backup 24 eastbound West Side Drive back to the state line and 24 westbound from Moxon Bend to Germantown Road. Also, Highway 153 southbound and the 75 northbound junction has backup as well, and 75 northbound from Highway 153 back to East Brainerd Road. Keep an eye out for delays in each of those locations on your afternoon commute in the Chattanooga Traffic Center. I'm Nick Hughes.
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4: Whatever you've got planned this week, cancel it. This is John Davis at Kia of Cleveland on South Lee Highway announcing our model year blowout. 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
1: Absolute, and some people that you could be expected to hear up in this hour. You could hear you some Cardi B. You might be able to hear you some Drake as well. So if you like those, make sure that you're keeping it locked in, because you know how we get down.
0: Yep, and still coming on the way, we've got details on that giveaway with Food City and then Hocab Recap.
1: But yes, make sure that you keep it locked in. 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
1: Okay, that's serious. I'm going to take you when I get out the studio, man. 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
1: Okay, you guys, we've got a whole bunch of giveaways, more than several right now, that you can participate in.
2: Oh, for real? 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
1: Mm-hmm. Oh, the next one.
2: Oh, you mean the Desi Banks one?
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1: flight.
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1: Look at that. 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
4: Our latest look outside shows an accident working 75 southbound south of the Ottawa exit, blocking the left lane and left shoulder. Keep an eye out for it in that location and delay developing there. There's also backup 24 eastbound West Side Drive back to the state line and 24 westbound from Moxon Bend to Germantown Road. Also, Highway 153 southbound and the 75 northbound junction has backup as well, and 75 northbound from Highway 153 back to East Brainerd Road. Keep an eye out for delays in each of those locations on your afternoon commute. In the Chattanooga Traffic Center, I'm Nick Hughes. 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
11: I'm News 12's Chef Chaffin for Power 94 with the forecast from around our place here in the Tennessee Valley. Increasing clouds as we head throughout the day with some afternoon showers and thunderstorms likely. Cooler, highs finally below 90, only about 85 this afternoon. Looks like a few showers possible for tomorrow and 81. A beautiful weekend ahead. 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This is the place for local weather.
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1: 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All
0: right, y'all. It's time for us to get into that no cap recap.
1: And I'm a BEE.
0: Here.
1: And let you know about these birthdays. Okay, so we got Jordan Woods, which I guess we're still on the fence on if it's Jordan Woods Towns or Anthony Towns or whatever it may be. But Jordan Woods just got married to Anthony Towns. Congratulations to them.
0: Yep,
1: also got Anthony Mackie, who was Captain America or still is Captain America. A little iffy on that. I need to get brushed up on my Marvel history because, you know, Doomsday is upon us. And also... while I'm speaking of that, don't be out there buying on them tickets to the end game with the revised ending now. Like, I got to go see that. Got to see that in person. And then we also got Ray Charles' birthday today. We also got Shy McBurdy. It is his birthday today. We also got Lisa Ray and Lisa Ray McCoy. And then, of course, suffering from ALS. Titans fans love him. Everybody in the league loves him. Had great highlights, great person, individually himself. But Chris Johnson, make sure that you're keeping him in his prayers. Make sure that we're praying that he makes it through the ALS that he is battling right now. But it's his birthday today, so happy birthday to you, Chris.
0: Yes, yes, yes. On the entertainment side, Chris Brown is not here for whoever got him feeling away, okay?
1: Okay.
0: So he made a post, lengthy post on Instagram. I'm going to read part of it. He says, I'm not your friend. I'm not your buddy. I don't like majority of you. I hate the music industry. Not a single artist on this planet can mess with me. On my worst day, I'm tired of being nice. I'll be the villain.
1: Wow.
0: Yeah. So I don't know who got him.
1: The comments.
0: But hey, they're still killing it on the R&B tour. And whatever he's going through, I just need him to know that he does well.
1: He does.
0: He does well.
1: He does a good job.
0: He is a very unique artist. He is a very great artist. And the fact that he could go through whatever he went through and still be able to perform is great.
1: 100%. Okay. Sometimes you gotta let people's work, people gotta let their work do the talking for them instead of the different things that they might have been involved with or not involved with.
0: Yep, that's true. So you guys continue to support that R&B tour with Usher and Chris Brown, which is still going on. We also had Tyrese Halliburton getting real on the issues he was having before the successful wedding. He was saying that he was quoted by artists six figures to have them

0: perform, but that was something he wasn't ready for. But thankfully, his friend 50 Cent caught wind of this and offered to do it free of charge. But he said he did take care of any accommodations that 50 had, as he should. And it was very surprising because 50 Cent don't strike me as a person to kind of do something like that for free.
1: Yeah, that's true. I think I had a different question that stems from that.
0: What?
1: What is 50 going to sing at a wedding that you want to hear?
0: He's going to sing, what is it? This is how we, well, that's the game breaker, but you can do that.
1: That's what I'm saying. Like, I appreciate 50
0: wanted to. Candy shot.
1: I appreciate 50 wanted. We go, go.
0: Y'all can like, do that. Or best friend.
1: Like, I appreciate him wanting to do it for free, but like, you know, 50's not like a wedding artist.
0: Man, well, he did it. And you know what? I was like, it probably does make sense for the artist to quote them that because they're probably looking at his $244 million contract.
1: I was about to say, they're looking at and saying, you are a professional athlete, sir. You make more money and your money's more guaranteed than mine is.
0: But don't be greedy.
1: I feel it, though. I hate that somebody wanted to charge him that.
0: Mm-hmm.
1: That is pretty crazy.
0: Last but not least, Lonzo Ball reflecting on his time in the league, which had some people feeling like he was going to retire, but he clears the air saying on X, I retired, ? That's news to me, LOL, because I'm still waiting for a call. NBA season long, so we're looking forward to seeing him back on the court when we do not know.
1: I really do hope he comes back, and I hope he's here for a little bit longer, but you know, sometimes the way history says, a lot of those things go.
0: Mm-hmm, mm-hmm. So we'll see about that. But you guys, make sure you keep rocking with us. It's your girl, Zana P.
1: It's your boy, PZ.
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1: Yes, here inside your number one people station for hip-hop and R&B. I just had to say that. I had to. People gotta know. We're the number one. Mm-hmm. But look, that doesn't mean that we're gonna leave you empty-handed. We're not leaving you with nothing, because you already know what we got coming up next. You already know we're gonna take things the Shy way with my man DJ Shy, and then we're also gonna throw it to our girl, the Nubian goddess. Don't forget, she is the Nubian one, Napira. So you want to make sure that you're keeping it locked in here. We appreciate you rocking with us. 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
4: You so cute. 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
6: 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You jazzy. 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

Power 94 WJCT, it's your boy DJ Shy and Chad. We made it to the middle of the week. It's Wednesday, so everything, whatever you went through on Monday and Tuesday, shake it off. It's over with. It's done. It's done. We looking forward straight towards the weekend, baby. So I hope you had a blessed day today. But right now, we about to go ahead and turn up the Shy Way, so y'all keep it locked in here on Power 94.

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1: I'm News 12's Chef Chaffin for Power 94 with the forecast from around our place here in the Tennessee Valley. Increasing clouds as we head throughout the day with some afternoon showers and thunderstorms likely. Cooler, highs finally below 90, only about 85 this afternoon. Looks like a few showers possible for tomorrow and 81. A beautiful weekend ahead. News 12 and Power 94. This is the place for local weather.
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1: I just found out that I got a few more months to live. So I got prostate cancer, and we caught it late, and I just was calling in to try to reach the stepdad of my baby mama. I'm trying to get my ex to get in the family picture.
2: That picture ain't gonna happen. Just picture that when you close your eyes, bro. You should have made better decisions. May God be with you, bro. But this is my family now.
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3: Thing is, I'm a dad too, man. And, you know, I knew I never wanted my kids to have a stepdad, so I did what I had to do.
4: At the end of the day, those kids are going to know who's there for them. If he do right as the bone is at, he'll still be there later on in the life, and he'll be able to explain to them the meaning behind the picture. And this is one of those cases where they say it's really for the kids.
5: Okay, so I kind of respect him for going to him as a man, but if he really wanted to respect that man as a man, he should have never called him with this mess.
0: Peace, Chattanooga, what it do, baby? It's your boy, Young.

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